0: I've been happy with her back then, and I'm happy with her now. She spent marriage with me while I was in Vietnam, and I come home, and we were happy to be together again, and life just goes on. I mean, we've been having a fantastic life. And if you remember, my daughter also got remarried on that cruise. It was her anniversary also.
1: Well, I will play a song for the whole family. How's that?
0: That's great.
1: All right. Thank you for calling me. God bless you.
0: Hey, Delilah.

0: whatever you're doing tonight, can I ask you a personal question? A really personal question? Are you an overthinker? Do you play things out in your mind over and over and over and over again, and you look at it from every angle, and you try to think of other people's perspectives, and you try to figure out the best answer, and you flip a coin, or you pray, or you talk about whatever it is to other people and try to get like input because you're stuck in your overthinking? That's one extreme. That's one side of the spectrum. And then there are those of us who don't think at all. We just do. We act impulsively. We don't control our impulses. And we look before we leap, and we end up in a mess every time. And I'm like, how did I end up here again? Oh, that's right. I didn't think it through. Somewhere in between those two extremes has got to be a happy medium. And I don't know where that is, but I do know this, that my higher power just wants me to say yes. Just wants me to say, I'm willing. I am willing to go where you will send me. Think of the times in life where you said yes. Yes, yes, I will try this new job. Yes, I will try this new food. Yes, I will be your friend. Yes, I will try a new approach. I will think about therapy, or I will think about talking this through with someone, or I will go exercise. Yes. Think of all the times you have said yes to new adventures or new opportunities. Thank you for sharing this journey with me tonight and every night. You're listening to Delilah on 95.7 WZID.
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0: Stephanie, welcome to the Delilah Show. Who is on your heart?
1: Aaron. I've known him for about 3 years now, and we've had some real up and downs throughout our relationship, and we're finally slowly becoming good friends, and I just want to dedicate a loving song to him for everything that he's done in the past 3 years, and that he means the world to me.
0: Why do you sound so sad?
1: Because the ups and downs that we've had have been such a struggle, and I care so deeply about this man.
0: But he's still a part of your life.
1: Thank God. Yes.
0: So what are we grieving?
1: Just that we'll always be a part of each other's lives.
0: But not in the way that you had hoped.
1: I just want to be there supportive for him for the rest of my life, no matter however that is.
0: I heard somebody say the other day that when a gift is from God, you don't have to force it. You don't have to work it and rework it. It just fits and feels right. And I thought about how many times in my life I've tried and tried and tried to make a situation work, and it doesn't work. And it takes me so long to realize it's not meant to be.
1: Yeah. Like I said, I'm taking it day by day, and hopefully things might turn around. Ever since I met him, it was his personality, his life, just the way that he is. He's got a great heart. And when you look into his eyes, you see things. At least I did.
0: But if this were the right situation for you, your heart wouldn't be breaking the way it is, honey.
1: Oh, I know.
0: Let me play a song for you.
1: Thank you.

0: have a best friend, someone who knows you inside and out, your good qualities, your bad qualities, your character defects, the little games that you can play, and they still love you. Someone that can laugh with you, that you share a history with, that you can just be yourself with. I hope you've got such a friend. If you do, call me and tell me, and we'll find a song for them. And more importantly, I hope you are that kind of friend to others in your life. I hope you are a trustworthy person that people can open up and be real around without the fear of being judged or being talked about or being hurt in any way. Tonight's a good night to focus on being a better friend, don't you think? We'll be back with your stories of friendship and love and relationships growing deeper. 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
11: The U.S. Treasury just released its official financial report for 2025. Buried in it is a startling admission. By its own numbers, it appears the U.S. government is insolvent.
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0: 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This is Marga from New Hampshire in the Morning on WZID. 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

0: Hi, good evening. Welcome to the Delilah Show. Who is this?
1: My name is Harper.
0: Hi, Harper. What can I do for you?
1: I was wondering if I could request a song for my friend Olivia. Today's her 18th birthday.
0: All right. Tell me about your friend Olivia, who is turning 18 today.
1: We have been friends for about 5 years, I would say, and she is one of my very closest friends, and she loves the color pink, and we're just really good friends.
0: I love the smile I hear in your voice when you talk about her. I can tell you're like heart sisters.
1: Mm-hmm, we are.
0: All right, you have a great night.
1: You too.

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0: A world that is out of control. Scary. And there's a lot of pressure on people for a lot of different reasons. And I do my best to calm you down. An honest to goodness place of respite.

0: Hi, good evening. Who is this?
1: This is Misty.
0: Hi, Misty. This is Delilah. What can I do to make your night a little more special?
1: Well, I'm calling to tell you about a very special man in my life. His name is Ted, and he came into mine and my daughter's life about 10 years ago. My parents passed away, and my daughter was very young. I was very young, and he just kind of came into our lives and made things a little special for us. He was always there for us whenever we needed anything, and he's truly a blessing to us. And about
0: what's his name, Misty?
1: His name is Ted.
0: Okay, Ted is this wonderful angel that came into your life.
1: Yes. And about a year ago, we started feeling towards each other a little bit more than friends. And now we are getting married, and it is truly a blessing. Him and his family have been wonderful to my daughter and myself, and I just couldn't be happier.

0: You know, during the day, you can get so busy, caught up in your life, running errands, taking care of kids, taking care of others, taking care of business. And you can forget sometimes to take care of yourself and of the needs of your heart. In fact, you can get so caught up in taking care of other people that you don't even realize you have needs or desires or wants. 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

0: it's Delilah, who is with me on the phone line.
1: This is Sarah.
0: Hi, Sarah. What can I do to make your night a little more special?
1: So I would like to request a song for my husband.
0: Tell me about your hubby.
1: So his name is Chris, and we've been married 10 years now.
0: Happy anniversary, happy anniversary, happy anniversary, happy anniversary.
1: Thank you.
0: Thank you for calling
1: in. I called you a long time ago. I don't know if you remember me.
0: And did I tell you to call back when you made it to 10 years?
1: Yep.
0: Yep, and you did. You remembered and you called back and you made it.
1: Yeah, and you said I sound so young. I just turned 40 now.
0: Yeah, you still sound so young. Yeah, remember when you called me the first time? I'm like, are you old enough to be talking about marriage?
1: Oh,
0: and
1: yeah.
0: You're like, yeah, Delilah, I am. I'm an adult.
1: Yeah, oh, and our wedding song is Bryan Adams, Everything I Do It For You.
0: All right, I will play that for you tonight, and happy anniversary, and thank you for calling back.
1: Thank you, and have a good night.

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0: Chrissy, you've called Delilah. What can I do for you?
1: I thought I'd share my story with you. I've got a sweetheart in my life that I've had in my life since I was 12. I met him on my 12th birthday. When I first saw him, I said, oh my gosh, girlfriend, there goes my future husband. And lo and behold, I guess I was right.
0: And what's his name?
1: His name is Noah.
0: And you knew that Noah was the one right away?
1: It was kind of silly, but yeah, I guess I did. And, you know, we've been able to stay super close. He's been my best friend and my love since then. And we've gone through a lot and had an amazing journey together, but yet we're still just super, super sweethearts. And anybody who knows us can say that about us, that we're just like kids in love.
0: How many years?
1: Gosh, you know, since I was 12, I'm 31 now.
0: Your whole life?
1: My whole life, it seems, yep.
0: You're blessed. You're very blessed.
1: I do feel blessed. And we're blessed with two children as well, and just have had an amazing life together. And he's so incredibly romantic. And every day, we give thanks for our love. We listen to your show, and as we put our children to sleep at night and listen to the stories, and we just smile at each other, and just we're just so grateful for our love. And we dance to your songs, and we sing our songs to each other. And so I thought I'd, you know, share my story and, you know, celebrate with my love.
0: Well, you go celebrate and let me play a song for you.
1: Thanks.

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1: Share your dedications, to ask about your stories, to find out who's on your heart, to encourage you to stop and slow down and love someone.

0: Hi, welcome to the Delilah Show. Who is this?
1: This is Matthew.
0: Matthew, what can I do for you?
1: Yeah, I've been listening to your show for a while and some of the stories I've heard on there. I just wanted to call and ask for your advice.
0: All right, tell me your situation or what you're struggling with, and I will give you my best Delilah insight.
1: I just recently got out of a 6.5, almost 7-year relationship. And, well, we've been separated for about 3 months now, and she's already moved on, and I just can't seem to get myself to move on, so.
0: She's moved on. She's got somebody else in her life.
1: Yes.
0: And you are still stuck in love with her.
1: Yes.
0: And you think that there's a song in the world that is going to free your heart up and make you go, oh, I'm so over you. Let me just move on now.
1: I don't think it's that easy.
0: Yeah, no. If there were a song like that, trust me, I would have found it. There's no such song. But I will find a song that will give you hope that in time your heart will heal. And you will be able to move on and love again.
1: All right. Thank you.
0: Good luck, Matthew. Thank you for calling.

0: You know, music is magical. I believe that music is the language of angels. It can define moments, it can bring up memories, it can color your dreams that haven't yet been drawn. That's why this show is such a joy for me, because I get to take your stories, I pry into your business, I find out what's really going on in your heart, and then I try to marry that story with a song. I try to find the perfect song to go with your situation. What song touches your heart? Is there a song that you just hear one or two notes of it and bam, you're right back in yesteryear at your high school dance, dancing barefoot because those shoes hurt your feet, let's be honest. Music is magical, and I want this show to be magical for you. 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

0: Hi, good evening. Welcome to the Delilah Show. Darlene, what can I do for you tonight?
1: Hi. Me and my husband, you know, we can't be together right now. He was separated a little bit. And I would love for you to play.
0: Separated as in your marriage is falling apart, or separated as in there's a distance between you?
1: There's just a distance between us, many, many miles.
0: Okay. And what is his name?
1: Travis.
0: And what do you want to tell Travis? What can I do to help you stay close in your hearts, though you're apart with a distance?
1: Even though we're apart, our hearts are still one. You know, I love him so very, very much. He's lights my world every day, even the thought of him. So I would love for you to play something very special for us. He proposed to me on my birthday, and it just is very, very special.
0: So if you were to pick out two or three things that keep you close to this man, though you're miles apart, what would it be? What would be the qualities in his character that keep you, you know, falling in love with them all over again?
1: He can make me smile on the darkest day. I mean, anything. If he could look at a wilted flower, it would bloom. It would bloom. I mean, it's just the sun shines when it rains. There is no one like him. He's the best ever, ever, ever, ever.
0: Let me find a song for you.
1: Thank you so much.

0: Each night that you tune in right here, you hear my dedications. But in addition to requests and dedications, sometimes we take a journey down a different path in our conversations. Sometimes you need prayer. I had a friend, Cher, who calls me, has been calling me for years, who called me earlier because she's in the hospital and she had some health issues and she wanted a prayer. She didn't necessarily want to hear a song. She wanted a prayer. And sometimes people call who are struggling with acceptance, accepting changes in life, mourning. They call with all sorts of situations, and sometimes they're questioning their faith or looking for their faith, struggling to find it. And then we take those calls and we turn them into a podcast called Have a Little Faith with Delilah. 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

I received a letter from a listener who was tuning into my show a few days ago and said, "My name is Jay. My mother told me she was listening to your show a few days ago, and you received a request from a woman who mentioned she had a friend in school named Jay. The woman said her name was Cassie. My mom said," the caller went on to say, "that she thought of Jay from time to time. I've been trying to find a girl I knew in junior high and high school. Her name was Cassie, and to this day, that Cassie still has my heart. She's the first girl I ever truly fell in love with. I regret that we lost touch, and now there's no way to contact her. I'm hoping that this Cassie sent her request to you, and that they're the same person. I've tried everything I can to find the Cassie I knew. If you could be so kind as to grant a small request for me, I'm hoping you can play a special song for the Cassie I used to know and love. Thank you for all your time. From Jay."

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0: doing a good deed, helping someone else out, paying it forward? Or maybe you've been on the other end and someone has helped you out in your time of need. If so, call in and share your goodwill story with all of us tonight.

0: Kelly. This is Delilah.
1: All right. Good evening.
0: What can I do for you?
1: Well, my name is Lee. I'm 66 years old, and I'm falling in love for the last time. Having listened to your show, I know you get a lot of calls like this.
0: Well, I love getting calls from young people who are falling in love for the first time. But it's even sweeter when somebody knows that they're falling in love for the last time.
1: Absolutely. My lady is 68 years old, and we met online, and there was no intention of finding a mate or falling in love. It just hit us over the head.
0: Hit us over the head, and now you feel like you can leap tall buildings and swim across the English Channel, and you want to beat your chest like Tarzan and scream how much you love her.
1: Well, I will tell you the truth. I did not go into it looking for love. In fact, I didn't know what the hell love was. I'd forgotten all about it, but now I know again.
0: And what is her name?
1: Her name is Doris.
0: And when are we going to make this forever?
1: Well, we're not looking for marriage at the moment, but we are definitely falling in love.
0: Yeah, well, you weren't looking for love at the moment either, were you?
1: That's right. That's right.
0: Trust me, buddy, if she's as in love with you as you are with her, she's already planned out who her maid of honor is going to be.
1: I wouldn't be saying the things that I'm saying if I thought she wasn't.
0: Mm-hmm. Oh, yeah, she's got the dress figured out. It's going to be a fun thing, maybe on the beach. I'm thinking Hawaii. I'm thinking kids and grandkids.
1: This is funny because I'm sure she's in her car right now listening to this. So.
0: Uh-huh. Yeah, by the time you get home, she'll show you the colors she's picked out. I think it's time to go shopping for a little bling.
1: Uh-huh.
0: Mm-hmm. Congratulations.
1: Thank you very much.

0: Last weekend, I got to spend some time with some of my adult kids. My son, Sonny, how many of you remember back in the 80s and the 90s when I used to tuck my son into bed in the studio? He was with me in the studio, or if he was home with the babysitter or my sister, I would call him every night on the air and tuck him into bed and play Itsy Bitsy Spider or Love of My Life or House at Pooh Corner. Well, that little boy is now a sergeant and a fine young man. He and his wife own a business in addition to being in law enforcement. And he's got four teenagers. The baby just turned 14. And I got to spend a little time with him. And I'm so proud of the man that he is. I heard a quote about parenting. They said, being a good parent is spending all of your energy caring for and teaching someone you can't imagine living without, so that they will one day live without you and move on. And that just gutted me, because it's true. It's true. You want them to be fully independent, fully functioning, strong, and able to navigate life on their own. But oh my gosh, you don't want them to navigate life on their own, because you miss them so much. Lucky for me, I still have five minor children at home, so I'll be 1,000 years old before they're grown and gone, so I don't have to worry about that empty nest syndrome. But boy, do I love my adult kids, and I'm so proud of the people that they are. If there's somebody you want to brag on tonight, call me and tell me, and I will find a song for them. 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

0: Lori, hi, welcome. What can I do for you tonight?
1: Oh, I want you to play a song. Our daughter just got married a couple weeks ago, May the 16th, and her father and I are so proud of her, and she did everything right, and she puts the Lord first, her and her husband, and they didn't even move in together. Once he got a home, they got their careers in order, and I tell her all the time how much we love her and all the things, and she now works in my salon with me, and I'm so happy, but I just can't express how proud I am of the two of them. I'm going to cry, and I told her the story about me listening to you as a teenager. I've been listening to you since I was 12, and I'm now 62. But somewhere in the line, I lost you, and praise the Lord, I found you on the Bunny podcast, and that's how I found you again.
0: Well, then, if you've been listening all these years, you know that I was not like your daughter, and I didn't do anything right, but God somehow blessed me anyway.
1: Yes, ma'am, and I love you, and I love your voice, and I've been telling everybody I've got reconnected with you, and I think she's listening tonight. I text her, and I said, are you listening to Delilah tonight? She said, yes, Mom, I was just getting ready to turn it on, so I want you to pick the perfect song just to let them know how proud we are of them.
0: All right, what's your daughter's name, Lori?
1: Deara.
0: Ooh, that's pretty. Deara.
1: Yeah, Deara and Ty.
0: Ty and Deara. All right. I pray that God blesses them with a beautiful marriage and a wonderful life together as one. And I will play a sweet song for all of you.
1: Thank you so much. You made me cry.
0: God bless you.
1: Bye-bye.

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0: Michael Jackson with Billie Jean, 95.7 WZID. Chance of a few showers and thunderstorms for the early morning, a low 59. And later today, becoming mostly sunny and breezy with highs around 80. 30 minutes of today's best music on the way. We've got Teddy Swims, Pink, Magic, and more next.
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2: 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Pat's Peak not only offers skiing, but an Oktoberfest celebration and the springtime pond skim. 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

0: 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A risk of showers and thunderstorms for the early morning, low 59, becoming mostly sunny and breezy later today, and highs around 80. 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

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I guess there's a biopic in the works for Britney Spears. 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

0: 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Becoming mostly sunny and breezy later today with highs around 80. 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

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Jeff here. Hope you had a good weekend. 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

0: Bon Jovi with You Give Love a Bad Name, 95.7 WZID. Some showers for the early morning, maybe a rumble of thunder, a low of 59. And later today, skies will become mostly sunny. It'll be breezy, highs right around 80. 30 minutes of today's best music on the way. 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

0: The Human League, but don't you want me? 95.7 WZID. Good morning. New Hampshire in the morning on the way. We'll see skies becoming mostly sunny, breezy, highs around 80, mainly clear tonight, 53, and sunny tomorrow with highs around 81. 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
1: Good morning. One person is dead after a crash on North Lowell Road in Windham Sunday morning. Police say they found a car off-road and a man who had been ejected from the vehicle. He was taken to the hospital where he later died. His identity has not been released. No one else was in the car. The cause of the crash is under investigation. Another investigation underway after a man drowned in Wilson Pond in Swansea Sunday afternoon. Officials say 42-year-old Freddy Gavilanes Yami of Ecuador was swimming with friends near the shoreline when he entered an area with a steep drop-off and disappeared underwater. First responders located Gavilanes Yami and performed life-saving measures before he was taken to the hospital where he was pronounced dead. And a fire broke out early Sunday morning in Laconia. Officials responded near Right Way Path and found the former Laconia State School engulfed in flames. The three-story building was destroyed, leaving behind a pile of debris. Officials say the vacant building did not have electricity or utility services, leading investigators to consider that fire suspicious. In sports, the Carolina Hurricanes have won the Stanley Cup, and the Red Sox lost to the Rangers yesterday 6-4. Sox are off today. 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Rain tapers off this morning, then partly sunny, high 81 degrees. Some clouds this evening, overnight, low 55, and partly sunny tomorrow, high 79.
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0: 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It's New Hampshire in the morning. Neil, Marga, and the bagpipes today. Scotland!
1: Scottish fans are the best fans.
0: So, they won at Boston Stadium.
1: Yep.
0: Saturday night.
1: Mm-hmm.
0: And then they all showed up last night at the Red Sox game. I was watching the Red Sox game. They were out there. They had their tartan on. It was wild.
1: I love it. I absolutely love it. They came here to celebrate.
0: Brought their bagpipes and all. And I love that, the fact that they're going on.
1: And they've been playing at wherever their Airbnbs are. They've been getting up in the mornings and playing for the neighbors. And the neighbors aren't mad. They're like, this is great.
0: Right. I mean, look, it's not like it's going to last forever.
1: Right? 2 weeks?
0: Couple weeks, but so they were on their way to the Red Sox game yesterday, where you heard all those bagpipers there.
1: Good for
0: having
1: them.
0: A grand old time. So Scotland won Friday night. Was watching. I happened to get to bed late and flipped on Team USA. 4-1 winners
1: over Paraguay.
0: Wow.
1: Yeah,
0: Paraguay. Yep. Team USA will play again this Friday.
1: Yes, and I will be having a watch party.
0: Oh, you are?
1: Yes.
0: Oh, that's right. Where are you going to be?
1: I'm going to be at Mi Jalisco in Milford.
0: Mi Jalisco. What time is that game?
1: 3 to 5.
0: 3 to 5.
1: That's an early one.
0: That's an early game. Woohoo!
1: Yeah.
0: It was late on Saturday, Friday.
1: Very,
0: night.
1: Yes.
0: I'm so confused over this week. I was gone Thursday.
1: They're either super late or super early.
0: Right. So, yeah, because the Scotland game didn't even start till 9 p.m.
1: Right.
0: But then again, over in Scotland.
1: Exactly. Yeah.
0: It's like 3 p.m.
1: Yep.
0: But it was exciting to see Boston Stadium, or Gillette, what it is now, bringing the World Cup in. The soccer pitch.
1: Yes.
0: But a lot of fun. So that's what's going on. Now, lots of other stuff happening around the Granite State this weekend. So we'll get into that. And looking forward, though, USA plays Australia. So that's, you'll be waving the flag.
1: Should be a good game. Those Australia fans are...
0: So at 3 o'clock, it'll be tomorrow in Australia when you're watching the game.
1: Yeah.
0: So, you know.
1: Right?
0: Bizarre.
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8: 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You wouldn't believe how many folks sitting on so much money that they didn't know they had. 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It's thousands. 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If you have been holding on, now is finally the time. My name's Justin Kroll, and I look forward to meeting you.
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0: Shaking Things Up with Shakira here on 95.7 WZID. Neil, Marga. Monday, TGI. Yeah. Rained. I saw the forecast rain, but I didn't trust rain because it seems like, you know, whatevs. But it's cooling things off, which is nice.
1: It definitely is.
0: A little steamy the past few days. Mm-hmm. One of the guys doing some work in my basement, he had his glasses. He said, I was here. I wasn't around on Friday.
1: Yeah.
0: He says, Friday morning, I get up and I walked up the stairs and went outside and my glasses immediately fogged up.
1: Oh, no, I hate that.
0: That's the temperature difference between the basement.
1: Yep.
0: But that's good. So you're going to have a nice day today, partly sunny, nice. 80, take it.
1: Take it.
0: Take it. You know where to take
1: it? It's almost summer.
0: The beach.
2: Yeah. 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
12: Good morning. An investigation is underway after a man drowned in Wilson Pond in Swansea yesterday afternoon. Officials say 42-year-old Freddy Gavilanes Yami of Ecuador was swimming with friends near the shoreline when he entered an area with a steep drop-off and disappeared underwater. First responders located Gavilanes Yami and performed life-saving measures before he was taken to the hospital where he was pronounced dead. One person is dead after a crash on North Lowell Road in Windham Sunday morning. Police say they found the car off the road and a man who had been ejected from the vehicle. He was taken to the hospital where he later died. His identity has not been released. No one else was in the vehicle at the time. The cause of the crash is under investigation. And a fire broke out early Sunday morning in Laconia. Officials responded near Right Way Path and found the former Laconia State School engulfed in flames. The three-story building was destroyed. Officials say the vacant building did not have electricity or utility services, leading investigators to consider the fire suspicious. In sports, Carolina Hurricanes have won the Stanley Cup and the Red Sox lost to the Rangers yesterday 6-4. Sox are off today. 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Rain tapering off this morning, then partly sunny, high 81. Partly cloudy this evening, overnight low 55, and partly sunny tomorrow, high 79.
0: Look at that, 65 and raining here in the Queen City on this Monday. So, you know, top trending baby names this year?
1: Oh?
0: For girls, Olivia.
1: Oh, okay.
0: Not what my daughter has chosen for her.
1: Not Olivia.
0: And for boys, Noah.
1: Olivia and Noah. Okay. I feel like those are classic names. Yeah, you know?
0: Those ones have been around, I think, for the past few years.
1: Where so. I feel like people are going more for like the unique names. Yeah. You're like, you sure?
0: Yeah. Something out of Star Wars, right?
1: Yeah.

0: Yeah.
1: My favorite movie.
0: Okay.
1: Go around as Luke Skywalker.
0: No one will think anything of that.
1: Abby's on the way with her joke.
0: What do you get from a pampered cow?
1: A pampered cow. What does it give you? We'll find out right after Louis Capaldi here on New Hampshire in the Morning.
2: I'm going under in this time. I fear there's no one to save me. This all or nothing really got away. You're driving me crazy.

0: This is Abby with the 95.7 WZID joke of the day. What do you get from a pampered cow?
1: Abby, what do you get from a pampered cow?
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1: So anything pampered is spoiled?
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1: You want a high maintenance cow, do they? 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

0: 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It's New Hampshire in the morning. Monday is here. All right, Emily, can you explain girl math to me?
1: Oh, yeah. Girl math is... Yes. So, let's say I'm paying for, I don't know, my meal in cash. It doesn't count.
0: Okay, it doesn't count.
1: It's free money. Cash is free money.
0: Yep, so you don't owe anything because you have that money in your pocket. Doesn't matter. It's free money. Yep.
1: Exactly. Or let's say I buy a pair of pants and they're 30 bucks. If I wear them 30 times, they're basically only a dollar.
0: That's girl math.
1: You justify it. Uh-huh. You justify why you need it and why.
0: Can you use girl math to explain toilet paper and paper towel math?
1: Oh.
0: Do you know, do you have any idea what I'm talking about?
1: I know what you mean by the toilet paper.
0: All right, so here's a gentleman that went into the grocery store and he was looking at the Bounty paper towels.
1: Okay.
0: Here you go.
2: Okay. Bounty has made some changes. 8 equals 20. 8 also equals 24. You know what else equals 24? 6. You know what 6 also equals? 12. What equals 12? 30 equals 12. So that means 30 equals 6, which equals 8. You know what also equals 8? 4. Unrelated. 2 equals 6.
0: 2 equals 6.
1: I'm lost.
0: That's the whole thing. You see it on the... He's just reading the packages.
1: Yep.
0: 2 equals 6. No, 2 equals 2.
1: Yeah.
0: It's two rolls.
1: Is it a height?
0: No. It's how big the roll is. Like how many... But what is the actual roll? So if I go... Where's the roll that says 12 equals 12? You know what I mean?
1: Yep.
0: Or same thing with toilet paper. You buy 12 rolls.
1: Yes.
0: When is it just 12? Because always on the front it says 12 equals 72.
1: Yeah, because it's 72. Like you can use
0: it. It equals 72 roll. You know what I mean? There's that many on each roll.
1: Yes.
0: So if you add, do them.
1: It's still so confusing.
0: What is one roll? That's what I want to know.
1: Yeah.
0: Where's just the plain roll? All right, if I buy one roll.
1: What's the standard?
0: What's the standard here? And where are we going from here? That's a good question. But anyway, I love that.
1: That's great. I was lost right away.
0: Just take a stroll through Walmart and look
1: See,
0: at.
1: See, girl math is easier than that.
0: Right, that's what I'm saying.
1: For sure. Girl because math it's sort of made up.
0: Much easier than paper towel math. All right, as we're waking up this morning, there's some rain. The rain should be ending soon. Getting around town, do we have any issues on the
1: No major issues right now. Definitely slick roads, but highways and side streets are moving along well on 293 and 93 North. We are seeing some delays around Manchester on the side streets and in Bedford on 101. Light volume on the Everett down into Nashua and just after the state line on 495 North and southbound. It's an easy ride into Boston, but we are seeing some slow traffic in Methuen on 93 South by exit 45 into Andover, but no major issues on Route 3 or 95 South in Wakefield. That's the latest from the WZID Traffic Network.
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9: Good morning. One person is dead after a crash on North Lowell Road in Windham Sunday morning. Police say they found a car off-road and a man who had been ejected from the vehicle. He was taken to the hospital where he later died. His identity has not been released. No one else was in the car. The cause of the crash is under investigation. Another investigation underway after a man drowned in Wilson Pond in Swansea Sunday afternoon. Officials say 42-year-old Freddy Gavilanes Yami of Ecuador was swimming with friends near the shoreline when he entered an area with a steep drop-off and disappeared underwater. First responders located Gavilanes Yami and performed life-saving measures before he was taken to the hospital where he was pronounced dead. And a fire broke out early Sunday morning in Laconia. Officials responded near Right Way Path and found the former Laconia State School engulfed in flames. The three-story building was destroyed, leaving behind a pile of debris. Officials say the vacant building did not have electricity or utility services, leading investigators to consider that fire suspicious. In sports, the Carolina Hurricanes have won the Stanley Cup, and the Red Sox lost to the Rangers yesterday 6-4. Sox are off today. 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Rain tapers off this morning, then partly sunny, high 81 degrees. Some clouds this evening, overnight low 55, and partly sunny tomorrow, high 79. 65 degrees at WZID.
10: Monday, June 15th. Welcome to it. It's bug busting day today.
9: Well,
10: if you're outside you love to be outside, but you need like a personal bug zapper. You know what I mean?
11: You really do. Right in front of you.
9: Yeah. Walk around you. Walk behind you.
10: Clean your vents day today. There you go.
9: Okay.
10: And it's prune

0: today's Monday.
1: Yay! I'm going to work like I like.
2: It's Monday already.
1: I hate Mondays.
3: Briefly, I hate Mondays. 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

0: 95.7 WZIDS, New Hampshire, the morning deal. Marga, Emily. Monday, TGIM. Welcome back to the real world. A little bit of rain, but it's going to clear out of here. Cool things off. High 80 today.
1: Yep. And sun will come out.
0: A special edition of Questions to Start Your Day today here on New Hampshire in the Morning. Ladies and gentlemen, boys and girls. Emily is engaged.
1: Not even a question.
0: Ready,
1: I'm engaged.
0: Cody, come over here. Her fiance, Cody, is here.
1: I know. That's so weird to say.
0: Well, congratulations to you too, Cody.
2: Thank you.
0: So you guys kind of surprised us this morning. Like, what's going on? And walk through the door.
1: Mm-hmm.
0: I'm engaged.
3: I mean, I had to. I'm still blinded.
0: All right. Yeah, that's a beautiful ring, by the way.
3: Beautiful.
0: Nice job. Bellman's Jewelers, I bet.
2: Bellman's Jewelers.
0: There you go.
3: Oh,
0: they
3: yes.
0: were great.
3: Best of the best.
0: All right, so how'd this all happen? What's going on?
3: I know.
0: I'm gone for 2 days. You go and get engaged?
3: I know. I'm sorry. And that day, happened on Wednesday.
0: Oh, well, congrats. Okay, so what happened? How'd it go?
3: It happened at Salisbury Beach. I thought I was there for a photo shoot.
0: Mm-hmm.
3: Like, seriously had no idea until I got there because, of course, I had to check Cody's location. And it was off. And that's when I was like,
2: no sneak on pastor.
3: He never turns his location off.
0: Mm-hmm. And you can't go anywhere without your phone. It's not like you could leave it at home or where you thought you would be, right?
3: Right. Nope. But the thing is like I got there and I just had this feeling. And so I shouldn't have checked. But I, of course, had to know.
1: I know that feeling. I get it.
3: You know, I get it.
0: I think it's sometimes good to prepare yourself.
3: Yeah.
0: You know something
3: yeah.
0: was coming. So.
3: And my chest tightened like never before. I was like, holy.
0: So I take it you said yes.
3: I did say yes.
1: Given that Cody's here, I think that's a solid yes.
0: All right, so we saw a few pictures. So explain what happened. So you went out to the beach, you walked out, and there she was.
2: Yep. So I worked with the amazing Katrina Bernard, who's the Miss New Hampshire photographer.
0: Mm-hmm. My neighbor.
2: Had her text Emily and ask her to do a photo shoot. So a lot of planning.
0: I asked Emily, I said, you getting paid for that shoot?
3: Yeah.
0: Or you're just doing it
3: that
0: out
3: day.
0: Of your soul yeah, again.
3: Yeah, the goodness of her heart.
0: Yep.
2: So the rest of the family met in like a far parking lot, waited for them to get on the beach, and then we went down and we're just waiting for the text.
0: There you go.
2: Waiting for everybody to get there and then walked down and
0: mm-hmm. made it official.
1: And he got down on one knee.
0: Down on one
3: he
0: knee.
3: Did.
0: Yep.
2: And then Emily did too.
0: Yeah, she almost choked.
3: Yeah, yeah.
0: She almost choked you with
3: You're
0: that
3: lucky
0: hug.
3: She did knock you over.
0: Cody was tapping. All right.
3: Okay.
0: Can't breathe.
3: But go.
0: Well, yeah. Congratulations. So now the planning begins.
3: I know. And my mom is already in full swing.
0: Oh, of course. Well, she's excited, right? You're the first, right?
3: Yeah.
0: I'm sure your mom's and dad are excited, right?
2: Oh, yeah. We're already going through the lists of people.
0: Dan.
3: Yeah.
2: Hopefully he's
3: Hi,
2: listening
3: Dan.
2: Right now. It's
0: I'm
2: around
3: sure
2: his gym
3: is.
2: Time. So.
0: So is it going to be, are you thinking big wedding?
2: I don't think we have a choice.
3: Yeah.
0: I know. Because
2: there's a lot of people.
3: Yeah, we have a lot of family in general, a lot of friends that mean a lot to us. So mm-hmm. I think that's our biggest thing is just making sure that everyone we love is involved.
0: Right.
3: So not like necessarily like super extravagant. I mean, my
2: yes.
3: mom might have another opinion for
0: right.
3: that. But like we just want to make sure that all those we love are there.
0: Right.
2: Yeah, definitely big for the number of people,
0: right.
2: not so much like venue or
0: right,
2: decorations
0: right,
2: or anything.
0: Right. Any idea when? Sometime this year, next year? Spring, summer,
3: yeah,
0: fall?
3: Did you just
2: depends,
3: see his eyes go?
2: Depends on venue.
3: Yeah.
0: Right. Wait, we haven't thought this far. We're still
2: availability for next year.
0: We're still in the ring phase.
3: Right.
0: Leave me alone.
3: I do think ideally we both would like next year.
2: Yeah,
3: but
2: like
3: again,
2: end
3: like
2: of next
3: things
2: summer.
3: Book fast. So.
0: Right.
2: They sure so
0: do.
2: If any venues out there are listening.
0: There you go.
3: Right.
0: Right. Miss New Hampshire 2024. Well, congratulations, you
1: oh,
0: two.
1: Oh, you both got a glow.
0: Well deserved.
1: You
0: knew it was
1: you
0: coming.
1: Do. You both
0: I
1: have
0: mean,
1: a glow.
0: And to think, it all started at Taco Tour.
2: It
3: right?
2: all started
3: yes.
2: at Taco Tour.
3: At Taco Tour. Right here in Manchester.
0: I love it. Well, Cody, congratulations.
2: Thank you.
0: There you
2: Thanks
0: go.
2: For having me on.
0: Emily, congratulations.
1: Congratulations.
0: Margaret, congratulations.
3: Thank you.
1: Neil, congratulations.
3: Congratulations.
1: Congratulations to
0: we
1: all
0: were witnesses.
1: Of us.
0: To what I have no idea.
3: Well, hey, we couldn't tell the world until we told you to.
0: Well, thank you. Well, we appreciate
3: that.
0: Stay first to know here on New Hampshire in the Morning. 6:17. All right, now back to work, Emily.
3: Yeah, back to work. We are seeing slick roads this morning on the highways and side streets, but so far moving along well on 293 and 93 North. The usual delays on the side streets around Manchester and in Bedford on 101. Light volume on the Everett down into Nashua. At the state line, there's been an accident on 495 North in Tewksbury. The left lane is blocked by exit 94. It's about a 90-minute commute into Boston with slow traffic in Methuen on 93 South by exit 45 and you're hitting the brakes in Chelmsford on Route 3. That's the latest from the WZID Traffic Network.
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0: 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Neil, Marga, the engaged one now.
1: Yes.
2: Emily.
1: Taken one.
0: Woohoo. Do me a favor, you just turn the ring

0: around, because every time you move, it flat the like the sparkles.
1: Okay.
0: Like
1: I'm just going to go get my sunglasses. Okay.
0: Taking Margo's eyes out, my eyes out. Sorry. Everything is bright.
1: Keep my hand in the table.
0: All right. We've heard all those dating terms, right? Now that you're no longer dating, you're engaged. You are a fiancé.
2: Yeah, that's great.
1: We're going to say that a lot.
0: Kitten fishing. Any idea? Kitten fishing. Dating term.
3: Mm-hmm. Well, there is catfishing. I know that.
0: What is catfishing?
3: It's when you completely change your identity.
0: Mm-hmm.
3: So like you put out there a fully false persona.
0: Mm-hmm. So kitten fishing would be?
1: So maybe a smaller version of
0: it? Very good. Minor lies.
1: Okay.
3: Like tweaking your height.
0: Mm-hmm. Tweaking your height.
3: Yeah. Adding a couple inches there.
0: And it's probably not the women that tweak the height, right?
3: No, probably not.
1: We would
3: airbrush the photos.
1: I hate to profile us, but we'd probably change our weight or something instead.
0: So I was talking to someone the other day. Now, he's an older gentleman and, you know, probably early 80s. And his wife had passed away recently, a couple years ago. And he said, after a year, I was so bored. Right?
1: Yeah. Mm.
0: So he asked all of his, you know, he was a stepdad to quite a few. So he asked all of them, what do you think about, if you're bored, it's okay. I mean, she's not coming back. So they all, you know, he got the sign of approval. And it was kind of funny because my sister-in-law, he was most worried about her.
1: Aw. That's kind of funny.
0: Right?
1: I can see that though. Right? I can see that. Right. He's being very respectful. Right.
0: So he did. And so he went on, it's what he said, I went on the app.
1: Mm-hmm.
0: And, you know, met this woman.
1: I love this.
0: And it was great. So great. And so they hit it off immediately.
1: Mm-hmm.
0: Aww. And but here's where the story, you know, I hadn't seen him in a few years. And he's talking, you know, he's a great person. And she says, on the third date, she comes out and says, just so you know, I have kidney failure right now. So I just, this is what has happened.
1: Aww.
0: So, you know, what a story. And so he's like, all right, well, let's see if we can get this taken care of. So he went into action. And they were getting an at-home dialysis thing going.
1: Yeah, yeah.
0: And, you know, that was all set up. They had got their training. They were getting ready to start that stuff. And he was funny. He says, you know, so the one time I ever in my life had a pedicure, my feet are in the pedicure, and the hospital calls and says, hey, if you can be here in an hour, we have a kidney for you.
1: Oh, my gosh.
3: Oh.
0: So he's like, I'm liking this pedicure. No, he's pulled his feet out of the pedicure.
1: Probably ran right out of there.
0: And the thing took right away. And he said, it was amazing. What a story, though.
1: Wow.
0: You know? And
1: that's such a love story.
0: But this is, like I said, so there was no kitten fishing. That she just didn't say anything about it.
1: Yeah.
0: But, you know, they were hitting it off. She says, look, you know,
1: Well, then she felt like she needed to be up front.
0: Right. And, you know, and she said to me, she says, yeah, he saved my life. You know?
1: Oh, my gosh, literally.
0: Isn't that wild?
3: Wow. So I'm assuming they're still together?
0: Yes. Oh, yeah. No, I saw him this weekend.
1: I just love that.
0: Yep. What a great story. Yeah, this I just happened over the weekend that I was talking to him.
1: And, you know, it's one thing to, you know, want companionship.
0: Right.
1: Like, why should you be lonely?
3: Exactly.
1: I think that was wonderful that he did that. But he got permission.
0: Right.
1: Aww.
3: I love it.
0: It's WZID.
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3: Good morning. An investigation is underway after a man drowned in Wilson Pond in Swansea yesterday afternoon. Officials say 42-year-old Freddy Gavilanes Yami of Ecuador was swimming with friends near the shoreline when he entered an area with a steep drop-off and disappeared underwater. First responders located Gavilanes Yami and performed life-saving measures before he was taken to the hospital where he was pronounced dead. One person is dead after a crash on North Lowell Road in Windham Sunday morning. Police say they found the car off the road and a man who had been ejected from the vehicle. He was taken to the hospital where he later died. His identity has not been released. No one else was in the vehicle at the time. The cause of the crash is under investigation. And a fire broke out early Sunday morning in Laconia. Officials responded near Right Way Path and found the former Laconia State School engulfed in flames. The three-story building was destroyed. Officials say the vacant building did not have electricity or utility services, leading investigators to consider the fire suspicious. In sports, Carolina Hurricanes have won the Stanley Cup and the Red Sox lost to the Rangers yesterday 6-4. Sox are off today. 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Rain tapering off this morning, then partly sunny, high 81. Partly cloudy this evening, overnight low 55, and partly sunny tomorrow, high 79. 68 degrees at WZID.
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4: For girls, it's Olivia. Boys, it's Noah.
6: Okay.
4: If you missed the news earlier, they're engaged, these two.
6: They're engaged!
4: Congratulations. Whee! 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

0: 95.7 WZID. It's New Hampshire, the morning. Neil, Margaret, Emily. Congratulations, Manchester.
1: You did it.
0: Graduation over the weekend.
1: Yeah, it was busy downtown.
0: Yes. But I like that. I'm just trying to figure out. I had a note here, and now I can't find it.

0: All the different schools, Central, right?
1: Yes.
0: West. School of Technology. I love it. All of SNHU Arena. What a way to...
1: I think it was 4 graduations and 1 on Saturday.
0: Yeah.
1: We were just filtering through.
0: It starts at 8:30 in the morning.
1: And so, Friday night was another graduation.
0: Really?
1: For Pinkerton.
0: Pinkerton Academy. So SNHU was really... So West, Memorial, the School of Technology, and Central graduated. Yeah, so, I mean, it's wild that SNHU is a place to graduate. Now, yeah. Where was your graduation when you graduated?
1: It was at Bedford High School.
0: Okay. Same thing here. They put us in the football field, you know?
1: Yeah, that's where ours was. And I know there's, like, fear with the weather. You just never know.
0: Right.
1: But there's always an indoor option at school.
0: Congratulations. A lot of colleges, a lot of technology schools people are going to. But this is what's going to happen over the summer because the kids are going to be, well, I don't have a job yet, so. The mom.
2: Can I get one

0: Mom. Oh, there you go, the mom song.
1: Mom song.
0: So this is what's gonna you're gonna hear all summer long. I mean, that's just gonna be playing through your head every time the kid texts you.
2: Every time.
0: Mom.
2: You know that part-time job, honey?
0: Mom.
2: Go apply again.
1: Yeah.
0: Right. And then off to school or whatever in the fall, yes. Right? And then when does it ever stop, the mom thing?
1: It doesn't.
0: Hmm.
1: It gets less, but it doesn't stop.
0: I mean, it's a continual. I mean, with Chelsea, I mean, she's been independent since I think she was like just out of the womb. But I mean, no, for many, many, many years.
1: Yeah.
0: But yeah, it's.
2: Yeah.
0: Can you give me.
2: Just send over a few.
0: Or help. Venmo. What I need.
1: Mm-hmm.
0: Wanna. What about. It goes on for quite a while.
2: Sorry.
0: Then the weddings happen.
2: Gotta text my mom. Yeah.
0: Then the weddings happen. Grandkids.
2: Mm-hmm.
0: Love it. Love it, love it, love it. There you go. So congratulations to all Manchester High Schools graduating. West, Memorial.
1: Yep.
0: The School of Technology in Central. Yeah. Starting at 8:30. You know you're going to brunch.
2: Yeah.
0: Right?
1: Right.
0: What are we having? IHOP. 6:44 on New Hampshire in the morning, getting around town. What's going on?
2: There's been an accident on 93 South just below the Hooksett tolls before the 293 split, causing some heavy traffic. And you're slowing down on State Route 114 back to Goffstown. Light volume on the Everett by the tolls heading into Nashua. And at the state line, there's been a crash on 495 North in Tewksbury. The left lane is blocked by exit 94. In Massachusetts, we're seeing some slowdowns in Methuen on 93 South by exit 45 into Wilmington. And some heavy traffic in Chelmsford on Route 3 by the low connector. That's the latest from the WZID Traffic Network.
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0: Huh?
1: I'll tell you next in Hollywood Dirt.
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1: So if you see Martha Stewart, she's on a mobility scooter right now. She's been having some health issues.
2: Oh, no.
1: And so she's, I'm sure she's got it all tricked out, but.
0: Yeah, she ran yeah, over right. my toe the other day.
1: Yeah. Ow! Right, Martha.
2: Watch where you're going.
1: One of the doctors convicted in Matthew Perry's ketamine case, by the way, is making an outrageous argument to be let out of prison.
0: And that is?
1: He says that it's his term, his prison term should be overturned because he never technically was a physician in the first place.
0: Oh, God.
2: Wow.
1: I'm not a doctor.
0: I only pretended to be
1: one. It's not working, it's just so you know. Good. Tom Holland was at a New York City hotel over the weekend, but he was wearing a name tag, Mr. Tom.
0: Mr. Tom.
1: Well, that happens to be his non-alcoholic beer brand.
2: Oh.
1: So he was trying to promote it. So no, he did not forget his name. And yes, he's still Spider-Man.
0: So
1: but
0: Mr. Tom?
1: Mr. Tom is his non-alcoholic beer brand. Yep.
0: Beer.
1: So, promotion.
2: Marketing.
1: Yep.
0: Sound a little flat to me.
1: Oh.
0: New Hampshire in the morning. WZID.

0: 95.7 WZID. Soccer, it's a kick in the grass. That's what they say. I saw a bumper sticker that said that.
1: A kick in the grass.
0: Yeah. So, yep. So you're having a watch party coming up, right?
1: Friday.
0: All right. We'll tell you where and when and how and all that stuff coming up. WZID.

0: Who they play?
1: Yeah.
0: Paraguay.
1: Paraguay.
0: Paraguay. Paraguay. Thank you.
1: You
0: I was like,
1: it
0: was
1: I have right it in my notes.
0: It
1: here,
0: was on my lips, and I said it 300 times on Thursday and Friday, but that's okay. Here I am.
1: Paraguay. Yeah, Paraguay beat them Friday night, 4-1.
0: Yep.
1: USA versus Australia Friday.
0: Mm-hmm.
1: So it's an earlier game.
0: Yes.
1: And you're going to be there where?
0: 3-5 at Mi Jalisco in Milford.
1: Milford?
0: Yeah, it's right off the highway. It's easy to get to. Come watch with me.
1: All right, 3-5.
0: I've got my jargon ready. We practiced some of our soccer terms on Friday.
1: Oh,
0: yes.
1: You did? Okay.
0: So, and I'm ready to say goal!
2: Exactly.
1: Oh, that's a big thing, yeah. Goal!
2: The field is...
1: It's the pitch, right?
0: Yep.
2: Yes.
1: Yep.
0: What
1: else?
0: We learned that there's a... Nutmeg.
2: Nutmeg is fancy footwork.
0: Yep. Like a tricky play with
1: nutmeg,
0: the ball.
1: Yep.
2: I learned what the yellow card and the red card meant.
1: Mm-hmm. So yellow card is a warning, right?
0: Yep. Yep.
1: Red card, you're out.
0: Red card, you're out. And the very first game that was played, two players got red cards, and that means they can't play the next game.
1: Ew.
0: So you don't want a red card.
2: Yeah, that's not good.
0: Oh, and we also learned offsides.
2: We did. Which is also a hockey term.
1: Yep. Mm-hmm. Well, offsides, and that's a problem too, because you scored a goal, right?
0: Yes.
1: And then you're offside, sorry.
0: Yep.
1: That goal doesn't count.
0: Yeah.
1: Because it's very difficult in soccer to score goals.
0: Yeah.
1: I mean, watch them running around.
0: They're constantly running. Oof.
2: I get nervous for their ankles.
0: I know. I didn't really get into it, honestly, until Ted Lasso, until that show became popular. And then the more I watched Ted Lasso, the more I understood soccer.
2: I mean, my
0: own daughter played it, but watching a kid play versus a professional player is two very different things.
1: Yes. Right. It's on for about a month. So
0: yes.
1: First week under the belt because they started on Thursday. So, and it's nice that they give them a week between games.
2: I was going to say, that's really nice.
0: Yep.
1: That's a lot of time.
0: Well, and they're traveling too, so they need it.
1: So Team USA doesn't play in LA again?
2: No, they're going to be in Seattle.
1: Oh.
0: Yeah.
1: Well, that's not that far. Because isn't Scotland, they're playing in Boston again this weekend, right?
0: Yep.
1: On Saturday.
0: Boy, have they overtaken Boston.
1: Yes. Oh, yeah. You'll hear that coming up here in New Hampshire in the morning. They did take over Boston.
0: Yeah, so I'm ready to go. I've got my terms, and I'm ready to learn as much as I can if I haven't,
1: And this is with Truly, right?
0: Yes.
1: Truly.
0: Yep.
1: So the folks from
2: Truly. Truly the best.
1: Truly.
0: It truly is.
1: Uh-huh. So you'll be doing probably some samples of Truly at Mi Jalisco.
0: I'm sure we'll
1: there.
0: Have some, yeah.
1: I know how Pete works. He's the sales guy. He'll make sure.
0: He always comes with... things.
1: Yes, he does.
0: Good things.
1: Yes.
0: Merch.
1: Yeah, there you go. Merch.
0: We'll have merch.
2: Wink, so, wink.
0: And anyway. I'm sure we'll have some ZID shirts.
1: So 3-5, Milford, Friday, Team USA. Go root them on.
0: I mean, it's a good reason to leave work early.
1: Right.
0: Absolutely. I'll write you a note.
1: Hey, Abby's on the way with her joke.
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1: Why is the nose in the middle of your face? We'll find out next. When
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5: Good morning. One person is dead after a crash on North Lowell Road in Windham Sunday morning. Police say they found a car off-road and a man who had been ejected from the vehicle. He was taken to the hospital where he later died. His identity has not been released. No one else was in the car. The cause of the crash is under investigation. Another investigation underway after a man drowned in Wilson Pond in Swansea Sunday afternoon. Officials say 42-year-old Freddy Gavilanes Yami of Ecuador was swimming with friends near the shoreline when he entered an area with a steep drop-off and disappeared underwater. First responders located Gavilanes Yami and performed life-saving measures before he was taken to the hospital where he was pronounced dead. And a fire broke out early Sunday morning in Laconia. Officials responded near Right Way Path and found the former Laconia State School engulfed in flames. The three-story building was destroyed, leaving behind a pile of debris. Officials say the vacant building did not have electricity or utility services, leading investigators to consider that fire suspicious. In sports, the Carolina Hurricanes have won the Stanley Cup, and the Red Sox lost to the Rangers yesterday 6-4. Sox are off today. 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Rain tapers off this morning, then partly sunny, high 81 degrees. Some clouds this evening, overnight, low 55, and partly sunny tomorrow, high 79. 68 degrees at WZID.
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7: Monday.
6: June 15th is the date. It's bug busting day today.
7: Bust those bugs.
6: Saw some bugs the other day. You could ride that thing around. Have you seen one of those giant bees? You know what I'm talking about?
7: Yes, the carpenter bees.
6: Is that what that thing is?
7: Yes.
6: I mean, that was at my buddy's house. I mean, you could have put a saddle on that thing and ridden around the neighborhood.
7: They're aggressive. Bees. They come right at you.
6: Ooh.
7: Ooh. They don't want to do anything to you. But
6: Yeah. And let's see. It's also clean your vents day today.
7: Oh, okay.
6: And it's prune day.

0: 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Why is your nose in the middle of your face?
1: Tell us, Abby, why is your nose in the middle of your face?
0: Because it's the center.
1: It's the center.
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1: Been meaning to ask all morning long, what is that scent in here? Wasn't here when I left last week.
2: What? Huh?
1: What smells? My nose is picking up something.
2: Uh-oh.

0: from the 80s. Rick Astley, I mean, that's been great vows. Never going to give you up. That could be wedding vows for you and Cody, Emily.
1: That's true. Oh, they really put that into
2: Neil
1: consideration.
2: Neil is so helpful, isn't he?
0: Emily got engaged. Oh, I'm not saying shit. I'm just saying good vows. Never going to give you up. Never going to let you down.
1: Never going to run around
0: right.
1: or desert you.
0: Right. See?
1: I'll never make you cry.
0: Well.
1: Oh. That might happen.
0: Again, congratulations.
1: Thank you.
0: I was gone a couple days last week. We did a celebration of life for my mom. And it was great. Everybody got together, you know, mm-hmm. all the kids, all five of us were able to be in the same place at the same time.
2: Yes.
0: Because that rarely happens. You know what I mean?
2: Yeah.
0: You got people living in Florida, out in Oregon, and just all over the place.
2: Spread out.
0: To get back together again. But I have to say, Saturday morning, I felt like a little kid again.
2: Why is that?
0: Because we had to clean up the yard.
2: Oh. Mom's yard?
1: Aww.
0: Yes, mom's yard.
2: Mom's yard.
0: To, you know, to get it ready to you know, because we're going to put the house on the market.
2: Yeah. Mm-hmm.
0: And it's not a, this was our summer cottage that she was living in. Mm-hmm. You know, she sold the house that we, you know, all grew up in. And this was the summer cottage that she lived in the past 10 years. And it's surrounded by pine trees.
2: Mm-hmm.
0: And it's a small yard, small house, small yard. It's a cottage.
2: It just fit her needs.
0: But I had PTSD because I lived in that house for a while when Donna and I first got married. By the way, happy anniversary. It's our anniversary today.
2: Aww.
0: So we lived in that house when we first started out.
2: Mm-hmm.
0: And I just had PTSD because I remember cleaning up that yard, that small yard, trip after trip after trip to the recycling place to get rid of these leaves.
2: Those needles are hard. Mm-hmm. They're hard to pick up. They're hard. They're
0: nothing
2: sticky.
0: Grows. Like, good luck getting grass does not grow with pine.
2: No,
0: it's a mess. So my brother Craig says, "Hey, look, you know, Saturday morning, we can. I've got a friend with a big pickup truck we can use, and you know, we'd like to get to the dump. We have something to do in the afternoon, so if we can, you know, meet early." And I said, "Okay, great, sounds good." So this is why I said I felt like a kid again. A, because I'm doing yard work, right?
2: Yeah, for mom.
0: For mom.
2: Yeah.
0: And you know, it was my father was the one who was like, "Right, let's go," but this is because we hadn't done that all together.
2: Yeah.
0: Because my brother Dana from Oregon was here, so. We hadn't done that since, you know, we were kids. But it was hilarious because the time meeting time was 7:45 Saturday morning.
1: It's early.
0: Right? My younger brother, Dana, is staying at the house.
2: Yeah.
0: I was staying at a friend's house.
2: Mm-hmm.
0: My friend Bob and Barbara. I call them the B&B. Anyway, so first one there, me. I mean, my younger brother
2: was
0: there.
2: That doesn't surprise me.
0: Well, my younger brother was there, but I'm just saying.
1: Now, were you right at 7:45?
0: Oh, no, I was 7:40.
1: Okay.
0: Okay.
2: It is Neil we're talking
0: about.
2: Yeah,
0: I was there, ready, you know, all set, good to go. Had my gloves, work gloves, ready to go. And so I'm like, all right, waiting for everybody to show up, my brother Craig and his wife Pam. And I'm waiting, and I'm like, let me just go to the shed, and it's locked. Because I was going to get the rake and just start, you know, moving stuff around.
2: Yeah.
0: Let's go! Because they had fortunately made piles. So this little tiny yard... six giant pickup trucks full of pine needles.
2: Oh my gosh.
0: To the recycling center.
2: Oh my God. You had to make six trips?
0: Yes.
2: Holy moly.
0: Well, I didn't make the trips. My brother Dana and I, we stayed back and, you know, cleaned
2: up. Kept going.
0: I say, you know, Dana missed the first couple of trips.
2: Mm-hmm.
0: He was in the house asleep. He comes out and he goes,
1: he missed the first
0: few
1: trips.
0: You guys got a couple of trips under the way. I said, this is why I said I feel like a kid again, because you know what happens? The youngest always like, gets away with everything.
2: Look, you got an early start.
0: It was hilarious. So, no, my sister-in-law and my brother, they would go and drop the ticket, you know, the pickup truck, and they'd empty it out, and we were responsible
2: bring it back.
0: Getting the piles back together again.
2: Oh, my gosh.
0: All I have to do is thank goodness for tarps. That made our lives so much easier, but this small yard. And it was just cleaned up not that long ago. Yeah. It wasn't like it's been years.
2: But again, there's a lot of needles. I mean, there's so many on the tree.
0: My advice to the person who buys the house, cut all these neighbors' trees straight up so they don't come in your yard.
1: Straight up.
0: Or put a dome over the place because, it was PTSD cleaning that up.
2: Wow.
0: Oh, my God. But we got it done.
2: That must have taken a long time, too.
0: We moved pretty quick. So we started, like I said, Craig and Pam showed up about 7:45. And we were done by 11:30.
2: That's good.
0: I mean,
2: not bad. That's a lot of raking, though.
0: We were a machine.
2: Yeah, let's see the blisters.
0: Well, I have my gloves on. My younger brother Dana says, I got to find some gloves because I have doctor's hands. Sorry, Doc. I don't know what that means, but. 7:17 on New Hampshire in the morning. Getting around town, Emily, the newly engaged Emily.
1: It hasn't been too bad of a ride this morning. We are seeing some slow traffic on 93 north and southbound by the Hooksett tolls before the 293 split. And you're slowing down on State Route 114 back into Goffstown. So far, light volume on the Everett by the tolls heading into Nashua. And at the state line, you are slowing down from exit 1 in Salem heading into Wilmington on 93 south. Expect a two-hour ride into Boston with slowdowns on 95 south from Wakefield heading into Burlington. And heavy delays going on in Chelmsford on Route 3 by exit 80. 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That's the latest from the WZID Traffic Network.
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0: 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Neil, Mark, Emily. This is Marga's backyard.
1: Exactly.
0: All the bikes going up for bike week. I rained a little bit on them, but it's going to be beautiful the rest of the week.
1: Yeah. Yes.
0: Laconia is alive.
1: It is alive and kicking, boy.
0: Bike week. And, yeah, very exciting. Love this week. Wraps up on Father's Day, so keep your eyes open for bikes. Watch for bikes.
1: Right? Yep. Share the road. Yep. Share the road. Everybody's got to share. Sharing is caring. Yes, please.
0: Sharing is caring. I do want to give a shout out, though, to the guy who was riding his e-bike up the road in front of all the Harleys. Get out of the way!
2: Took some confidence.
0: Have you seen that video?
1: No. I need to, clearly.
0: So, you know, you think about these big Harley Davidsons and all that stuff, right? The Hondas, whatever, up there riding. There's this guy on an e-bike with his girlfriend on the back. Scooting along.
1: Hey, and, honey.
0: Like, everybody, these big bikes are going around. Like, what's going on?
2: That's incredible. Hey, bike week.
1: So shout out. Why not? They didn't say what kind of bike.
2: Exactly.
0: Shout out to the e-bike guy. Yeah. The e-bike festival is next week, by the way.
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5: Good morning. An investigation is underway after a man drowned in Wilson Pond in Swansea yesterday afternoon. Officials say 42-year-old Freddy Gavilanes Yami of Ecuador was swimming with friends near the shoreline when he entered an area with a steep drop-off and disappeared underwater. First responders located Gavilanes Yami and performed life-saving measures before he was taken to the hospital, where he was pronounced dead. One person is dead after a crash on North Lowell Road in Windham Sunday morning. Police say they found the car off the road and a man who had been ejected from the vehicle. He was taken to the hospital where he later died. His identity has not been released. No one else was in the vehicle at the time. The cause of the crash is under investigation. And a fire broke out early Sunday morning in Laconia. Officials responded near Right Way Path and found the former Laconia State School engulfed in flames. The three-story building was destroyed. Officials say the vacant building did not have electricity or utility services, leading investigators to consider the fire suspicious. In sports, Carolina Hurricanes have won the Stanley Cup, and the Red Sox lost to the Rangers yesterday 6-4. Sox are off today. 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Rain tapering off this morning, then partly sunny, high 81. Partly cloudy this evening, overnight low 55, and partly sunny tomorrow, high 79. 68 degrees at WZID.
6: So, you know, top trending baby name for girls, it's Olivia. It's been like that for a couple years, right?
5: Yeah, that's been pretty popular, yeah.
6: And boys, Noah.
7: Okay.
6: My daughter is going to have a girl in a month from now.
5: Oh, it's coming up.
7: That's crazy.
6: Still trying to figure out what they're going to call me. That's what everybody asking. What are they going to call you? Mm-hmm. Neil?
5: No.
7: Can you imagine a baby?
5: No.
7: Hi, Neil.
5: What? Your kids don't call you Neil.
6: Well, I had this conversation with my neighbor yesterday. He said, you know, they were going to call me Gramps because his father was Gramps.
5: Yep.
6: And, you know, he was Gramps and said this, that, and the other thing, and all of a sudden became Papa.
5: Yeah.
6: That's what?
5: Yeah.
6: Okay.
5: It might happen organically.
6: Whatever she calls me will be great.
7: Whatever.
6: It's not late for dinner. I'm okay with Papa, not poo-poo, just so you know.

0: in the morning. Neil, Marga, Emily. It's funny that this song is on today. Smash Mouth, I'm a Believer. I was doing some work in the garage yesterday, and I have a picture with the band Smash Mouth.
1: Oh, really?
0: And I relocated it yesterday. That's funny. The band, the Bare Naked Ladies, I was readjusting. They were in a concert that, you know, the radio station worked at. And I just moved that. Steve Harwell and the whole crew.
1: Wow.
0: That was when I think I told you the story where he was driving around backstage and he crashed into a porta potty with the golf cart.
1: Oops.
0: The person in there was not too happy.
1: Nope.
0: It is New Hampshire in the morning here at WZID. Bike Week, and I feel remiss. I mean, Bike Week, and it's here, 7:42, and I haven't played this yet?
2: You ever notice how motorcycles sound exactly like their brand names? I'll give you an example. Yamahas. Suzuki's, no question about it. Suzuki! Hondas. You don't even know what it is when it goes by. It'll surprise you. Honda. Harley Davidson's.
1: That's my favorite one.
0: Davidson. There you go. So salute to all the bikers, Laconia, the Weirs.
1: Have a great week.
3: Yes, enjoy the week.
0: Have a great, safe week. There's a story that broke last week, I think, out of Nantucket, Massachusetts. Not the guy catching the giant shark.
1: Oh, yeah.
0: The one with the brownies, and they put X-Lax in them.
1: No. It
0: took me back to seventh grade, by the way.
1: Oh, boy.
0: So back in seventh grade, there was a kid in my school who brought brownies in for everybody, and they were filled with X-Lax.
1: Mm-hmm. What?
0: Let's just say the line for the bathroom was real fast. Thank God.
1: That's awful.
0: Yeah. So Nantucket, a resident recently laced a plate full of brownies with laxative and offered them to the local school committee during their annual
1: meeting. Yeah.
0: Now, the woman told them, oh, no, there's X-Lax in there. You're okay. She says she's a frequent critic of local government and presented the brownies before speaking at the podium. She then told the committee, it's my understanding they do have a non-detected level of X-Lax in them. So I figured since we're okay with non-detected levels of PFAs, it'd be fine. You'll be okay.
1: Ooh.
0: She was referring to
1: artificial
0: turf that they were scheduled to install in the community and all that stuff. So.
1: Yep.
0: So that was her thing. So this, you know, might be just a little bit of X-Lax in there. You should be okay, though.
1: Mm-hmm.
0: I found that interesting, but that brought me back to, I remember that whole hubbub in school.
1: Ugh, God, that's awful. I don't know if someone would do that.
0: He said, well, maybe there was not. Yeah, no.
1: But I feel like that's not allowed anymore. Like, you can't bring
0: laced food in.
1: Well, I don't think it was allowed then either.
0: I know what you mean, though, to bring
1: food in to share with people because of, you just don't know where
0: because
1: that food's coming
0: from. Because of that kid
1: who, and what's in it, clearly.
0: Here's the thing. He didn't bring them for the kids. He brought them for the teachers.
1: Yeah.
3: Jeez.
0: So what is it with schools now? And
1: pranking.
0: Yeah, the laxative. Non-detectable, but PFAs.
1: Oof.
0: X-Lax.
1: I see why she was making that point. I see, but no. Yep.
0: Nobody ate them. And here's the story. A police report has been filed, but it's unclear whether she violated any laws by offering the brownies to board members.
1: I mean, she was clear, I guess, what's in them. But
0: There could be a trace detection of X-Lax.
1: Could be.
0: Oh, those brownies look good.
1: Point made.
0: Brownies look good. Now clean your system right out.
1: That would be the quickest meeting ever.
0: Right? So I guess they want to put an artificial turf in, and she doesn't like the...
1: Yeah, the trace amounts.
0: Trace amounts of PFAs. There you go. We'll be just playing in sand is what we'll be doing. 7:45 on New Hampshire in the morning, our Monday commute. Well, the rain is cleared. What's going on?
1: It's been an easy ride. We are seeing slow traffic on 93 north and southbound by the Hooksett tolls before the 293 split. And you're slowing down on the Everett by exit 13 traveling into Nashua. Light volume in Bedford on 101 and on the side streets around Manchester. But at the state line, heavy traffic from exit 1 in Salem down to Wilmington on 93 south. Once you're in Massachusetts, some slowdowns on 95 north. There has been a crash by exit 31, and you're hitting the brakes on 95 south in Wakefield. The right lane is blocked by exit 57. 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That's the latest from the WZID Traffic Network.
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4: 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There's a guy who is a shark hunter on Nantucket. I'll tell you what happened when he caught a great white. 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
4: New side gig, Chief Breakup Officer.
1: Oh.
0: A CBO.
4: Mm-hmm. 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And if you're interested, you can apply for the job until August 31st.
1: So you just write messages for people?
4: Yep. You break up nicely.
1: Wow.
0: Chief.
1: Polite. Being polite.
4: Breakup officer. CBO.
1: CBO. Mm-hmm. Okay.
4: So there's that. Then there's the fisherman named Elliot, who reeled in a great

0: white shark on Nantucket's South Shore last week. Now, watching the video of this, he literally like almost body slams this.
1: Laying on that thing.
0: Jeez.
1: It's a big, it says a small one. I'm like, that's not
0: now,
1: small.
0: He releases these sharks, but this is the first time he's caught a great white. This is like his hobby. Before he released the great white, he got a hook out of its mouth.
1: Mm-hmm.
0: Yeah. Oh, yeah. My hand's not going anywhere near his mouth.
2: Yeah, no.
1: Mm-mm.
2: Hobby?
1: He's got a new nickname, Three Fingers.
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0: 95.7 WZID. It's New Hampshire in the morning. The busy Marga, you're out and about all over the place.
1: Yes, I am.
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1: I am. 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

0: 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Neil, Margaret, Emily. I want to dig a little bit deeper into this chief breakup officer that you had, and you got to be kidding me, news. You know, maybe we can get Chet to help us.
1: Your digital bestie.
0: My digital bestie. Maybe we pull her out. I haven't talked to her since last week.
1: Like she's going to be very happy to talk to you again.
0: Celebration of life and all that stuff.
2: I guess we can pull her out.
0: Chief breakup officer. So they're looking for somebody to write gentle...
1: Dating.com, yeah.
0: Bye-bye letters.
1: Yep. Nicely, respectfully.
0: Yeah, it's over. It's over.
2: Can't you just use your common sense and be like, all right...
0: Like, I got one.
2: I don't see a future with you.
0: Roses are red, violets are blue. I don't want to be with you.
2: Bye-bye for now.
1: Well, how do you know? You never broke up with anybody.
0: That's true. I know. I mean, this is something. This is new. This is a new level for me. I'm still dating that girl from high school.
1: That's why.
0: Oh,
1: my
2: God. That girl.
0: Yeah.
2: That girl.
0: That girl. Which one? Yes. WZID.
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6: Good morning. One person is dead after a crash on North Lowell Road in Windham Sunday morning. Police say they found a car off-road and a man who had been ejected from the vehicle. He was taken to the hospital where he later died. His identity has not been released. No one else was in the car. The cause of the crash is under investigation. Another investigation underway after a man drowned in Wilson Pond in Swansea Sunday afternoon. Officials say 42-year-old Freddy Gavilanes Yami of Ecuador was swimming with friends near the shoreline when he entered an area with a steep drop-off and disappeared underwater. First responders located Gavilanes Yami and performed life-saving measures before he was taken to the hospital where he was pronounced dead. And a fire broke out early Sunday morning in Laconia. Officials responded near Right Way Path and found the former Laconia State School engulfed in flames. The three-story building was destroyed, leaving behind a pile of debris. Officials say the vacant building did not have electricity or utility services, leading investigators to consider that fire suspicious. In sports, the Carolina Hurricanes have won the Stanley Cup, and the Red Sox lost to the Rangers yesterday 6-4. Sox are off today. 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Rain tapers off this morning, then partly sunny, high 81 degrees. Some clouds this evening, overnight, low 55, and partly sunny tomorrow, high 79.
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7: We're back.
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9: Missed you.
7: Hi.
8: I don't know where we were, but we're back.
7: Did your pom-poms dry out yet?
8: No, they're still soaked from this morning. 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Clean your vents day today. Any vent you have, just clean it.
7: Get the bugs out.
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7: I hate when they get stuck in there.
8: 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And it's prune day.

0: along. 95.7 WZID New Hampshire in the morning. Neil, Margaret, Emily. 1 week from today, Sea Science Center. Margaret will be there live.
1: I'm so excited.
0: Broadcasting off the summer. Live. Yep, it's the summer kickoff. It happens next Monday. Mm-hmm. Would you like to be part of it?
1: Yeah, you do.
0: 603-666-0957. Caller 10 will give you a 4-pack of tickets to the summer kickoff starting on Monday. Margaret, you're there when?
1: I am there 11 to 1.
0: 11 to 1? All right, so next Monday. Next Monday with the Sea Science Center. If you want to go, get the kids out of the house, right? One pack of tickets is yours to caller 10. To the Shaheen and Gordon studio line, 603-666-0957.

0: 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Hi, what are you doing Monday?
1: That's Monday. I hope I'm bringing my kids somewhere fun.
0: Yeah, you're going to the Sea Science Center. You're caller 10.
2: Yes.
1: Woohoo! Oh my gosh, thank you.
2: We're going to have fun.
0: Yes, and who's this?
1: My name is Allie.
0: Allie! Well, Allie, it's a 4-pack of tickets to the Sea Science Center's summer kickoff. It starts on Monday. How old are your kids?
1: So I have 11, 10, and 3.
0: Oh, my gosh. Perfect ages for the Seaside Center. You're going to have so much fun.
1: Thank you.
0: Oh, you're welcome. And you get to meet Mark while you're there.
2: Yeah.
0: How cool is that?
2: Yeah. Win-win.
0: There you go. So in your by the way, all week long, we have 4 packs of tickets to the Seaside Center. Yeah. So be listening tomorrow for another 4-pack. So you were talking about Chief Breakup Officer.
2: Correct.
0: So I just opened up the app, Chat GPT. It's been a while. So I have to ask her.
2: I know, I keep saying her. Your digital bestie.
0: My digital bestie. So, hey, how's it going? Hello.
3: Hey, I'm so glad you popped back in. I've been here kind of like a book on a dusty shelf, always ready for a page turn when you are. How have things been on your end?
0: Good. Let's dust you off for a minute. I just heard a story about they're looking for something called a chief breakup officer. Have you heard of this?
3: Oh, I have. It's like a modern fairy godparent for corporate relationships. Basically, someone who steps in when a company needs to sever ties, whether it's a merger gone wrong, a partnership falling flat, or even an internal team shakeup. It's a fascinating twist on HR as in leadership.
0: Well, there's another one where they're taking it to the next level to help people break up. So they're looking for somebody to write soft and gentle letters, you know, saying, I want to break up with you.
3: Yes, I can see how that would be a delicate art form, like a poet in the shadows of goodbye. What? It's such an odd intersection of emotional intelligence and professional writing, but I bet it would help people avoid that awkward, cringy moment.
0: Yeah,
3: kind of a digital Cupid, but in reverse.
0: Right. It's paying $3,000 a month, so I wonder if you could maybe help compose a breakup letter?
3: Ooh, that's a pretty hefty price tag, almost like a golden parachute for heartbreak. Oh. I can absolutely help you craft something poised and gentle, but I'll keep it more like a soft echo of closure, not a blunt axe. What kind of tone or message are you thinking?
0: Well, just, you know, it's over. Time to move on.
3: Ah, perfect. In that case, it would be like a soft landing after a long flight. I'd say something like, I've taken time to reflect, and I believe we need to go separate ways. I hope you find happiness, and I will too. Simple, clean, but still human.
1: I will too.
3: What do you think?
0: I mean, maybe we could give the person a little bit of compliment. You know, like, I like the color of your hair, or, you know, your feet were pretty big.
2: Breaking up with you.
3: yeah. We want to keep the focus on the core truth without veering into strange specifics.
2: Oh.
3: So we'll keep it simple, just like a calm river. No need for extra details.
2: This.
3: I should give it a clean final feeling.
0: Okay.
2: She shut you
0: Thank
2: down.
0: You.
3: Of course. I'm really glad it helped. If you need to adjust or just want a second pair of eyes on it, I'm here.
0: Of course you are.
2: Wow.
0: Dissed by ChatGPT.
2: She shut that down fast.
4: Nope.
0: Cut the cord, dude. Don't even.
2: Just focus. Know. Those were strange. Focus.
0: Your eyes are like pools. Cesspools. I mean.
2: Oh my God.
0: Wow. None of that stuff. All right. Just cut it. Just done.
2: Yeah. Cut the cord. I thought she said.
0: It said.
2: It wasn't going to be blunt. That was pretty blunt.
5: Yeah. I hope you find happiness, and I will too.
2: And I will too.
5: And just, you know, I'll be happy too.
2: I'll probably be happier than you to start.
5: Yeah.
2: Okay?
5: So bye.
2: Oh my gosh.
0: Peace out,
2: They're
0: Girl Scout.
2: They're definitely not going to hire Emily or me to do this.
0: No, we're not going to be the chief breakup officers. I mean, come on, Emily. You just got engaged. No breaking up there.
5: I know. I'm pretty the opposite of that.
2: No. It's all about the love.
0: 8:16 on New Hampshire in the morning. Are we loving our commute?
5: We're not loving our commute so much right now. There's been a crash on 293 heading

0: south by exit 4, causing heavy traffic by Granite Street. And we are seeing some slowdown still on the Everett by exit 13 heading into Nashua. Towards the coast, traffic is down to one lane on the Spalding Turnpike heading north by exit 7. And at the state line, you're slowing down on 93 south in Methuen and on 495 south from Lawrence into Tewksbury. It's an 85-minute commute into Boston with slowdowns on 95 north. There's been a crash by exit 31, and you're hitting the brakes on 95 south in Wakefield. The right lane is blocked by exit 57. 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That's the latest from the WZID Traffic Network.
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1: 95.7 WZID, New Hampshire, in the morning. Neil, Margaret, Emily. Yesterday, we were in the car, three of us,
2: yes.
1: Ben, Donna, and myself. Saw something I've never seen, and it was very traumatizing what I saw.
2: It was traumatizing?
1: This person wasn't driving bad. We pulled up to a light, and there was something hanging from the passenger side door. And I don't think the driver knew. So we pull up to the light. You know, Donna was on the phone talking to her sister, and I'm driving along, and Ben says, "What is that?" And you know the passenger door, right?
2: Yeah.
1: Underneath there, there's that little metal piece. It's called the rocker panel or something like that.
2: Okay.
1: Well, there was a piece of plastic hanging down from there and a bird hanging from there, a pigeon. I'm like, Ben.
2: Was it alive?
1: I don't know. I don't think so.
2: Oh.
1: I'm like, Ben, am I seeing what? How does that happen?
2: Oh.
1: We were driving in Londonderry. So we were by, you know, the bus station there.
2: Yeah.
1: The depot. So the car was in the left lane. I'm like, am I seeing, Ben, you see that? Don's like, what?
2: Ooh.
1: And then they turned into they turned into the Giovanni's parking lot.
2: Yeah,
1: I wish I had followed it. A man and said, "Dude, how does that happen?"
2: I don't know.
1: How does that happen? Strange. Especially a pigeon.
2: Yeah,
3: that's so sad.
1: It was seriously. It was traumatizing. I'm sorry. I'm sharing this, but.
3: Ugh, that's awful.
2: Well, imagine their surprise when they find it.
1: Here's the thing. I don't know if this guy worked for the Giovanni's Pizza. You know where that is in Londonderry?
2: Yeah.
1: The guy who works for Giovanni's Pizza.
2: Oh, my God.
1: He's showing up at houses, dropping off the deliveries, not knowing that.
3: Oh, no.
4: He's got a passenger.
1: Oh. I don't know. I don't know if he is or not. I just am saying that. And I just wished I... But I'm like, what do you do?
4: Oh, poor birdie.
1: Right? I have no idea how that could happen. You know, a bird sees you coming, they're pretty quick to get out of the way.
2: Yeah, but
1: zigged when he should have zagged.
2: Yeah.
4: Oh. R.I.P. birdie.
2: Yeah.
1: Right? What do you do when you find it?
4: You bury it.
3: I know, you don't want to touch it.
1: I'm not going to touch that.
2: You need gloves.
4: Maybe get a stick or something.
1: Hazmat cyst.
4: Yeah.
3: A stick? What do you do with a stick?
4: I don't know, just get it off there.
3: You're going to poke it?
1: The reason why I'm talking about this, because you know me, I'm curious. So, you know, we cover a pretty wide area. So I imagine somebody may know somebody talking about this story and the person say,
2: maybe.
1: Oh yeah, that was me.
2: Yeah.
1: Here's what I did.
4: I found the bird.
3: The bird attached to the car.
1: Yeah, then it comes back around because that's what I'm curious as to what happened.
2: Oh my
1: gosh.
2: Yeah.
1: What'd you do?
2: You always want to know the how.
1: Right?
2: Yep. The little gears in Neil's head.
1: That's me. Just how does this happen? Then what?
2: Yeah.
1: And then what'd you do?
2: Yeah, see, now there's a birdie looking in the window like, what are you talking about?
1: We're talking about your friend, buddy.
2: Tell us what happened.
1: Oh, boy. I'm in trouble now. The birds are following me around.
2: Exactly.
1: I'm just telling what I saw. That's all.
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7: Good morning. An investigation is underway after a man drowned in Wilson Pond in Swansea yesterday afternoon. Officials say 42-year-old Freddy Gavilanes Yami of Ecuador was swimming with friends near the shoreline when he entered an area with a steep drop-off and disappeared underwater. First responders located Gavilanes Yami and performed life-saving measures before he was taken to the hospital where he was pronounced dead. One person is dead after a crash on North Lowell Road in Windham Sunday morning. Police say they found the car off the road and a man who had been ejected from the vehicle. He was taken to the hospital where he later died. His identity has not been released. No one else was in the vehicle at the time. The cause of the crash is under investigation. And a fire broke out early Sunday morning in Laconia. Officials responded near Right Way Path and found the former Laconia State School engulfed in flames. The three-story building was destroyed. Officials say the vacant building did not have electricity or utility services, leading investigators to consider the fire suspicious. In sports, Carolina Hurricanes have won the Stanley Cup and the Red Sox lost to the Rangers yesterday 6-4. Sox are off today. 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Rain tapering off this morning, then partly sunny, high 81. Partly cloudy this evening, overnight low 55, and partly sunny tomorrow, high 79. 68 degrees at WZID.
8: Once again, not even close to the top, Marga, for your and my name. Top trending baby names
7: that
8: this year.
7: Surprise me.
8: Girls, my, not Marga, it's Olivia.
9: Olivia.
8: I mean, Emily, I'm sure you're not far from the top.
9: I know. Mine's
8: and
9: kind
8: for
9: of
8: boys, it starts with an N. But ends with an H. Noah.
9: Okay.
8: Noah. No Neil. Just once.
7: Maybe our,
8: just
7: next
8: once.
7: Year, Neil.
9: Yeah. It's always next time, guys.
7: It's always next year.
8: Why do you shake your head when you say next time, guys?
9: It's not happening.
8: Next time, no chance.
7: It's not happening for me, that's for sure.
8: I'll come back in a year from now and I'll be looking for you.
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0: 97 WCID New Hampshire, the morning deal, Mark and Emily. We don't have any of those White Castles around here, do we?
1: No.
0: Another burger place that I haven't seen them yet.
1: Nope, I don't think
2: down
1: so.
2: South.
0: Yeah, I guess they've introduced a vegetarian slider. It's becoming known as the...
3: No, thank you.
0: ...burger.
3: No, thank you.
1: That's right.
0: WZID.

0: New Hampshire in the morning.
1: I love these guys.
2: Oh.
0: Neil, Marga, Emily. Monday is here. Yeah. Well, this is sounds from Boston over the weekend. Boston Stadium.
1: Happiest soccer fans on earth.
0: Saturday night, the soccer fans, Scotland, yep, winning, by the way.
1: Mm-hmm.
0: And then they showed up the Red Sox game yesterday. I saw some of the interviews with the guys.
1: Yes.
0: We love it here. We love that.
1: They're having the time of their life.
0: Because Boston's fans were just as loud as they were, mm-hmm, you know, at, I'm sorry, Boston Stadium.
1: Yes.
0: I keep wanting to say Gillette.
1: It's weird to have to call it that, but, you know.
0: Yeah. So Scotland, and then Scotland plays again on this Friday. I think it's this Friday.
1: Mm-hmm.
0: Scotland is back, or it could be Saturday. I don't know.
2: They play Friday against Friday. Morocco.
0: Okay. Morocco, okay. Yes.
2: At Boston Stadium.
0: There are so many games going on. And then Team USA, man, they really rolled.
2: They did.
0: The other day.
2: It was a great game.
0: They did excellent.
1: Yes.
0: So
1: can't
0: they
1: wait
0: were
1: to see them play again.
0: 4-1 winners over Paraguay, and then they play Australia on Friday.
1: Yep.
0: And Marga, you are hosting an event where I can watch them play.
1: Yes, at Mi Jalisco's in Milford.
0: Mi Jalisco.
1: Yep, 3 to 5.
0: Mm-hmm. That sounds like fun.
1: I'm going to have a blast. You can come too.
0: 603-666-0957. What's going on?
3: Go Team USA!
1: Yay! Yay! Yay!
0: Go! Oh, I got dizzy.
3: I'm so excited. My son's going to see a game on Tuesday. He's going to Boston, Gillette Stadium. I think it's Norway and Iraq. I could be wrong. But it's so weird because I just talked to him. He lives in Boston. And they have to take a specific train and they have to be there at a specific time.
1: Yeah.
3: And it's so regimented, he said. It's kind of like weird.
1: They're really trying to, you know, keep it from being a traffic nightmare, mostly.
3: Exactly.
1: Yeah.
3: That, and I think security is really high, so I think they want to know who's going and who's coming out.
0: Right, so it's Iraq versus Norway at 6 o'clock tomorrow.
3: 6 o'clock tomorrow.
0: Yep.
3: Yay! Go, Bobby! Have fun!
1: Love it!
3: I'm jealous! Not gonna lie.
0: Right? Not gonna lie.
1: Yep.
0: A little bit jealous.
1: Yeah. Well, those tickets are a little pricey, but
2: a good experience.
1: But I was going to say, for a lot of people, worth the experience.
2: Mm-hmm.
1: So,
0: Iraq versus Norway. That's what I love about the world. It's truly World Cup.
1: Yes.
0: All over the world is represented.
1: Yep.
0: Amazing. Yeah, so you got, let's see, this week, so you've got Iraq, Norway, Scotland, Morocco, England versus Ghana. That is on the 23rd.
1: Mm-hmm.
0: That's next week. And then the Norway versus France on the 26th. And then the following week, it's the round of 32 in the quarterfinals.
1: Okay. So eventually we'll...
0: It's so weird for us because it's hard to get... Because we're not used to this format.
1: No.
0: All right, who are the Patriots playing on Sunday, right?
1: Right, exactly.
0: Who are the Red Sox playing tonight?
2: Yeah, it's crazy.
0: So different. 8:49 on New Hampshire in the morning. If you are thinking about heading down to a game, what's the commute look like?
2: It's looking a little better out there. Some slowdown still on 293 heading south by exit 4. And we're seeing volume on the Everett by exit 13 into Nashua. Towards the coast, traffic is down to one lane on the Spalding Turnpike due to construction by exit 7. And at the state line, you're slowing down on 495 south from Lawrence into Tewksbury. Once you're in Massachusetts, slow traffic on 95 north. There's been an accident in Lexington by exit 49. And you're hitting the brakes on 95 south in Wakefield. The right lane is blocked by exit 57. 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Learn more at needhambank.com. That's the latest from the WZID Traffic Network.
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10: Brought to you by Palmer Gas and Oil. Friendly, simple, safe. Keeping you warm since 1932. So one of the doctors that was convicted in Matthew Perry's ketamine case is making an outrageous argument that he should have his 30-month prison sentence overturned because he was never technically a physician in the first place.
11: Wait, what?
12: Come on.
11: So no, they should add time to it because you
10: impersonated a doctor?
12: Yeah.
10: Isn't that worse?
12: I don't think so.
10: Yeah. I guess Martha Stewart is having some mobility problems. And so she's been using a mobility scooter to get around. She's still, you know, running her companies and all that stuff, but not walking very well. Don't know why. So.
11: Oh, Martha.
10: And Tom Holland was in New York City over the weekend wearing a name tag, Mr. Tom.
11: Mr. Tom.
12: People don't know who he is.
11: He doesn't know who he is?
10: No, it actually was to promote his non-alcoholic beer brand
11: that Mr.
10: he co-founded.
11: Tom.
10: Mr. Tom.
12: Marketing.
11: Mr. Tom.
10: Should have known.
11: Good for him.
10: Yeah.

95.7 WZID. It's Neil. 30 minutes of today's best music. How you doing? Have a nice weekend. I can't believe 4th of July is just a couple weeks away. Time goes fast. I guess that happens as you get older.

0: 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On the way for you, another long set of today's best music. We'll go dancing with Michael Jackson. Also, check your forecast. A little bit of rain overnight. See how Bike Week is shaping up. And back tomorrow morning, another four-pack of tickets to the Sea Science Center. It's their summer kickoff happening on June 22nd, a week from today. So you could be there with us. So be listening to New Hampshire in the Morning here on 95.7 WZID.
1: 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We're all about the Granite State.
2: We know what it's like here because we live here. 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

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Welcome. We're inside 30 minutes of today's best music. Beautiful outside. A little bit of clouds, but breezy. It's not humid, which is really nice. Charlie Puth kicking off the show. This is See You Again on WZID. Good morning.

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Neil and Margan, Emily did it once for Will You Eat It Wednesday. I didn't even try it, but I took a sniff of it, and it was probably the most disgusting food that I've ever smelled. I mean, if you can even call it food. So please, I hope the Vegemite people are not listening, but please do not eat Vegemite. My name is Jim. I got to give you a quick reminder, though, of something that is good to eat. 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
2: All right, so today we're looking at a mix of sun and clouds. It's going to be nice, a high of 79 degrees, perfect beach weather. Some clouds this evening, giving way to mainly clear skies in the overnight, a low of 55 degrees. And tomorrow, another beautiful day. It's going to be mostly sunny with a high of 79. Right now, we're looking at 70 degrees in the Mill Yard at WZID.
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It's 95.7 WZID as we roll through a long set of today's best music. Monday, the Oh Wow song at noon, coming up at 12 o'clock. I have not decided it yet, but we'll get that going in a few minutes. One Republic now. It's WZID.

0: 95.7 WZID, today's best music. That's Benson Boone. Sorry I'm here for someone else, his latest. So Father's Day is coming up, and if you're looking for the perfect Father's Day gift, I mean, dads like baseball, right? 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

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I want to thank Darlene for keeping WZID on throughout the workday, because it's the people like Darlene that make us the at-work station here in New Hampshire. 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

0: 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So you know what today is?
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0: Today is Global Wind Day. What does Global Wind Day mean? Well, I mean, you know, we're going to talk about windmills and stuff like that, but we're going to celebrate Global Wind Day at the Oh Wow Song at noon, just about 40 minutes away. The Bar Song, Shaboozy on ZID.

0: Just a minute ago, I talked about how today is a global wind day, and it was going to reflect in the OWASP song. And it still might, but I don't know. Something else came up here. So we get this page we look at. It tells you all the stuff that's going on today. And one of the things it is Take Your Cat to Work Day. How did I not know it was Take My Cat to Work Day? How? I mean, you know I'm a big cat guy. You know my boss, Morgan, is a big cat person. So, I mean, I have two cats. Honestly, if I did bring them to work, though, they would freak out and not have a good time. So it's probably not a good idea, but I don't know. Global Wind Day, Take Your Cat to Work Day. We'll see how it turns out in just about 35 minutes. The Oh Wow song at noon. And a weather check coming right up.
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5: Partly cloudy skies today. High of 80 degrees. Nice and comfortable. Some clouds in the evening, giving way to clear skies in the overnight. A low of 55. And tomorrow, more sunshine. A high of 80 degrees. That's the latest from the WZID New Hampshire weather watch.

95.7 WZID, that's Savage Garden. I am Jim Ryan. We're getting closer to the Oh Wow Song of Noon. I've made my decision now whether it's going to be about the wind or it's going to be about the cats. We'll see in a couple minutes.

0: It's 95.7 WZID, today's best music. My name is Jim, so Bon Jovi. So they do this thing in the Bon Jovi song there where the key of the song goes up at the end. You know, they switch keys. That's something that a lot of artists don't do anymore. It's called modulation. It was very big like in the 70s and 80s. They used to do that a lot. But yeah, that's something that John Bon Jovi kind of regrets doing now, because now that he's older and is having vocal problems, he can't hit those high notes as well anymore. 10 minutes away, the Oh Wow song at noon. The decision has been made. We are going to celebrate Take Your Cat to Work Day.
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4: 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So I went back and forth. 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Today is Take Your Cat to Work Day, and if I had known that before, I may have taken my cat to work. No, they would have freaked out if I did that. So we're going to celebrate Take Your Cat to Work Day today with the Stray Cat Strut. It's the Oh Wow song at noon on WZID.

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7: 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My name's

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13: Partly cloudy skies today. High of 80 degrees. Nice and comfortable. Some clouds in the evening, giving way to clear skies in the overnight. A low of 55. And tomorrow, more sunshine. A high of 80 degrees. That's the latest from the WZID New Hampshire weather watch.

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1: 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It's a good day to join the email club if you're not already a member, because tomorrow we're going to send out the email blast telling you which song to listen for the secret song, which happens the next day on Wednesday. 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

95.7 WZIU. Just after 1 o'clock, we are rolling through 30 minutes of today's best music. We got Culture Club. We'll be going back to the 1980s in a couple minutes. Miley Cyrus's latest, The Weeknd, Blinding Lights on WZIU.

0: It's 95.7 WZID. It's 120. Jim Ryan. It is Monday. Alanis Morissette. How's everything going today? We talked a little bit about the email club earlier, but this is another cool thing that we're doing. It's called the Sear Kitchen and Bath Decide the Design, where you could win a $30,000 bathroom makeover. 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Vote for your favorite bathroom feature. It's pretty simple and it's kind of fun. Vote on the daily question, and that will automatically enter you into win the $30,000 bathroom makeover. You can enter more than once. So if you keep going back every day, you can keep getting your name in there. It'll up your chances just a bit. We'll get a weather check in just a minute. Some clouds out there. We'll see what the next couple days have in store.
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4: Partly cloudy skies today. High of 80 degrees. Nice and comfortable. Some clouds in the evening, giving way to clear skies in the overnight. A low of 55. And tomorrow, more sunshine. A high of 80 degrees. That's the latest from the WZID New Hampshire weather watch.

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Just a couple minutes away from happiness in the small moments. And it happened on my way to work today. It's WZID.

0: So I have these trees in my yard that are getting a little bit out of control. They're trees that my dad planted maybe 60 years ago, so they're really big, right? And so I'm kind of dreading having to have them removed and or trimmed back because it's going to cost a lot of money. So today I went outside, get in my car, was driving out of the driveway, and I looked, and the town was there, my town, trimming the trees because they were getting close to the power lines. I'm like, a score. I don't have to pay anything now.
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0: 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Pretty nice day out there. 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
5: Partly cloudy skies today, high of 80 degrees, nice and comfortable. Some clouds in the evening giving way to clear skies in the overnight, a low of 55. And tomorrow, more sunshine, a high of 80 degrees. That's the latest from the WZID New Hampshire weather watch.

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Everyone was doing that dance back in 1987. As we roll through this long set of today's best music, we're putting on our country hat for this one. This is Gavin DeGraw, Not Over You on WZID.

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Good afternoon. Doug Boucher and Peggy James were stepping in, making your workday fly by with another 30 minutes of today's best music. Here's Louis Capaldi and Someone You Loved.

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0: 95.7 WZID, wrapping up another 30 minutes of today's best music for you with Aerosmith and Crazy. Doug and Peg here, TLC, Three Doors Down in Maroon 5 with Christina Aguilera, line up in the next long set. Hey, Doug and Peg here again. How was your weekend, Peg?
1: It was pretty good. How about yours?
0: Yeah, mine as
1: well.
0: Made
1: it through, you know?
0: Yeah, the weather was really nice. I mean, I can't complain at all. I mean, a lot of people were saying, you know, it's warm. And I'm like, hey, it sure beats what we went through this past winter. And remember how cold it was in the spring, too? So I'm not even going to complain at all. Hey, Peg, you know, Tuesday's almost here since it's Monday, right? We're already wondering what furry friend is going to steal our hearts tomorrow.
1: Yeah, it's always so cool. Every Tuesday, about 3 o'clock, our friends from the Manchester Animal Shelter show up, and they bring along an adoptable cutie looking for a forever home. It's all part of our WZID Pet of the Week.
0: Yeah, Luxie last week was just fantastic. Mm. And hey, if you need a cuteness, you can check Luxie's video at WZID Manchester, our Facebook page, and you can see the videos of our past stars.
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0: All right, Peg, now that the weekend's over, what can we expect tonight? Oh, hold on. I've got to turn your mic on first. Go ahead.
1: Yes, we have a pretty nice stretch of weather ahead tonight. Skies will actually become clear for the most part by the overnight hours, and temperatures fall into the mid-50s. Tomorrow's looking pleasant, sunny, with a high approaching 80 degrees. And Wednesday, clouds will start to increase, but still comfortable with a high again around 80. I'm Peggy James. That's the latest WZID New Hampshire Weather Watch.
0: All right. Thanks a lot, Peg. Appreciate it. Lots of sun, a few clouds in Manchester's Mill Yard, 76 degrees. I'm Doug Boucher. We're getting right back to today's best music with Matthew Wilder on 95.7 WZID.

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0: 95.7 WZID, Billy Joel, My Life. Wrapping up another long set of today's best music, Chicago, Pink, and Adele. We'll kick off another 30 minutes in just moments here at WZID.
1: That's right. Now, hey, and if you're having yourself a Monday, we have the solution. If you could use a little calm and connection tonight, don't miss Delilah, starting at 7 o'clock right here on WZID.
0: Yeah, if you have a condition called, you know, the Mondays, mm-hmm. Delilah's got the great music to help that out. Your requests, dedications, and always the compelling Delilah's dilemma for you to ponder with her. Hey, our question of the day, thinking of pondering something, if someone opened your refrigerator right now, what would they find way too much of? For me, you would find too much V8 juice. Don't ask me
1: too
0: why.
1: Too much V8 juice.
0: I know, yeah. Well, I really am going on a V8 kick lately. And
1: Do you buy the big jug or do you do the cans?
0: No, I buy the case and the cans, and I like it all cold, so I just keep packing. Mm.
1: Okay.
0: How about you, Peg?
1: For me, it would be condiments. If somebody opened my refrigerator, the door is just loaded with every kind of like sauce and marinade, you know, cooking things, you know, different types of wine, red vinegars, all that kind of stuff, you know, sesame seed. I mean, just lots and lots of condiments. So right. I am the condiment queen. So we asked this question on our WZID Manchester Facebook page. Here are some of your responses so far.
0: Yeah, Jeannie says you would find way too much cheese in her refrigerator. Sue says it's cheese as well, because everyone in the house loves cheese, including the dog. Mm-hmm. And for Lisa, she wrote it would be spinach, which I found very interesting. She said you just picked the last of her spring crop, and I think Popeye would be very proud of you.
1: That's good. A spring crop already done. Good for you. And eat that spinach. It's very good for you.
0: Yes.
1: For Therese, she says, jokingly, if you opened her fridge, you would see she has way too much wine. And then she said, ha-ha, never too much. And then she said, but probably you'd find way too much choice of beverages, too many, and they take up too much space. Yeah,
0: right.
1: And then Linda, Michelle, and Anne all said you would find too many leftovers. We have that problem here, too. And Anne also says salad fixings, and that's a good thing to have plenty of. I never have enough. I'm always out of something there. If you want to add to the conversation, WZID Manchester on Facebook is where you will find our question. We'd love to hear from you. What do you have too much of in your refrigerator? Well, right now it's too much traffic on the Everett Turnpike northbound as you're making your way getting through Nashua and Merrimack. Also seeing some slowdowns here and there along 101 through Bedford. We do have an accident being reported in Dover. Oh, it looks like it's just cleared up. Actually, it was on the Dover Turnpike, the Spalding Turnpike in Dover, but that one has just cleared. So things are starting to move well there again. So no more issues. And if you're coming up from Massachusetts, heavy volume on 93 North, especially once you get north of 495. Headed up towards Methuen. I'm Peggy James. That's the latest from the WZID Traffic Network.
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Doug and Peg here as we cruise through your workday with another 30 minutes of today's best music. 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

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And coming up, we're going to introduce you to our latest WZID Great Job Reward winner. In the meantime, though, here's Shaboozy and a bar song.

0: 95.7 WZID, wrapping up another 30 minutes of Today's Best Music with Matchbox 20 right there. I love that one. Hey, it's Doug and Peg, and we've got Savage Garden, Hooting the Blowfish, and BB Rexha with the Florida Georgia Line all lined up for you in the next long set, so stick around for that.
1: Yes, and we want to congratulate our latest WZID Great Job Reward winner. Congratulations to Kathy from Insurance Adjustment Service in Bedford. Kathy is the lucky winner of Lunch for 10 from 900 Degrees in Manchester, serving wood-fired pizza, pasta, and some other great options.
0: Yeah, so if you see Kathy and you know what, you wonder why she's so happy right now. Now you know why. And if you'd like to be our next winner, all you have to do is register. It's fairly simple. 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Let's find out what's going on the roads, though, right now. Here's Peg.
1: Yeah, we're looking pretty good. We do have a little bit of a buildup on the Everett Turnpike northbound through Nashua and Merrimack from about exit 6 up to 11. You'll have plenty of company. Then you'll be back on the gas once you're north of Merrimack heading into Bedford. Further north in Concord, some slowdowns between exits 12 and 14 on 93 North. 202 is a little sluggish going through Chichester heading east into Epsom, seeing some delays there. 125 in Epping, another busy spot for you. And coming up from Massachusetts right now, it's heavy on 93 from 125 in Wilmington up to 113 in Methuen. I'm Peggy James. That's the latest from the WZID Traffic Network.
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11: All right, Peg, it was a pretty decent day today. What can we expect tonight?
12: Yeah, pretty much more of the same, actually. We're going to have mainly clear skies overnight tonight, dropping back into the mid-50s. Tomorrow looks nice, pleasant, sunny skies, and a high getting up near 80. And then on Wednesday, clouds will start to increase, but still comfortable temperatures with a high around 80. I'm Peggy James. That's the latest WZID New Hampshire Weather Watch.
11: All right, thanks a lot, Peg. Yeah, definitely really comfortable right now in Manchester. A mix of sun and clouds, 76 degrees. I'm Doug, and here's Michael Jackson, kicking off another long set of today's best music on New Hampshire's 95.7. 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

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And coming up in just a few minutes, our question of the day. Right now, though, here's Taylor Swift and Opalite.

0: sound on.
1: Yeah, 95.7 WZID. I knew I loved you before I met you, Savage Garden. Wrapping up another long set of today's best music for you on this Monday. And we have more on the way, too, from The Cutting Crew, Lifehouse, and The Kid LAROI with Justin Bieber, too.
0: And our question of the day today, if someone opened up your refrigerator right now and looked inside, what would they find way too much of?
1: Yeah, so we asked that question. We're going to peep inside your refrigerator at WZID Manchester Facebook page. Here are some of the responses. Kyle says in his fridge, you're going to find way too much milk. Cheryl wrote that it's watermelon and grapes in her fridge. And for Beverly, she says if they opened hers right now, there would be too much empty space because she needs to go to the grocery store.
0: Okay, well, Kristen says the opposite. Kristen says lots of good stuff because today is my shopping day. So, yeah, that one's fully loaded with good things. Tom says you'd find too many diabetic protein shakes, but they're good for you, Tom. So that's a good thing to have on hand. And let's see. And Denise, she's going for the dairy. She says too much cottage cheese and plain yogurt in her fridge. Ooh, so, yeah, if you've got a, I mean, for me, you know, what did you say? For you, it was V8 juice, right?
1: Yeah, I've just been on this vegetable juice, you know, kick lately, so.
0: I hope you're doing the low sodium type.
1: Oh, yeah, it is the low sodium type. Yes,
0: okay.
1: Absolutely.
0: Just
1: yeah, I knew that because I was like, oh, I can't add more sodium.
0: Yeah, and for me, it's condiments. I already said, and I actually have like a little baggie, a Ziploc bag. It's not so little anymore, filled with condiments from like restaurants and stuff that they give you, you know, when you get Chinese food. And you get the soy sauce packets and the mustard packets and the Chick-fil-A sauce. Yeah. So, yeah, I save all those, too, which I don't even know why I do. But anyway, if you have something you'd like to add, WZID Manchester on Facebook is where you want to go and let us know. What is there too much of in your fridge? Right now, we have too much traffic on the Everett Turnpike northbound. It's actually not that bad, considering things. It's just the usual heavy volume, but no significant backups. You're not going to be sitting there bumper to bumper or anything like that. Just a little bit busy from exit 6 up to exit 11 in Merrimack. Rest of the state's moving well. If you're coming up from Massachusetts right now, typical volume on 93 north from Wilmington to Methuen, and 495 north also has that slowdown as you try to make your way through Lawrence. 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I'm Peggy James. That's the latest from the WZID Traffic Network.
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Right now, though, here's Benson Boone with

0: 95.7 WZID TLC Waterfalls, wrapping up another 30 minutes of today's best music for your Monday. Doug and Peg here, along with Adele, Ace of Base, and we'll even throw in some Pink in the next long set, so stick around for that. I'd like to throw out a great big congratulations, too, by the way, to Pinkerton Academy math teacher Krista Powers. Did you hear? She was recently named New Hampshire's 2027 Teacher of the Year.
1: Yeah, congratulations. Krista teaches everything from algebra skills to AP calculus, and officials say that her creative approach makes even tough math concepts engaging and accessible.
0: Yeah, and she was selected from over 124 nominees and was chosen for her creative methods of teaching math and her leadership within the school.
1: That's great. Krista lives in Chester. She's been teaching for 14 years. Congratulations to her, and thanks to all the teachers who make a difference every day. We really appreciate you.
0: We do.
1: Well, right now, we are seeing some slowdowns on the Everett Turnpike northbound through Merrimack, especially between exits 10 and 11. 293 going from Bedford into Manchester also slows just after that 101 split. 101 West going into Bedford is backed up, getting by the traffic light at Route 114. Route 111 West in Windham, we're seeing some slowdowns for you just west of 93, and I haven't seen an accident there yet, but something definitely holding you up. We'll look into that further. Coming up from Massachusetts, 495 north, sluggish getting through North Andover and also through Lawrence, and 93 starting to ease out a little bit, still pretty busy making your way up from Wilmington. 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I'm Peggy James. That's the latest from the WZID Traffic Network.
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7: I'm loving these last few days of spring, Peg. What can we expect?
8: Yeah, it's really going to be nice, the stretch for the next few days. Anyway, tonight will be mainly clear, dropping to the mid-40s, so a little bit more comfortable for sleeping. Tomorrow looks like a nice, pleasant day, plenty of sunshine, and a high getting up near 80. And Wednesday, it's a cloudier day, but still comfortable with a high around 80. I'm Peggy James. That's the latest WZID New Hampshire Weather Watch.
7: All right, thanks a lot, Peg. Still plenty of sunshine in Manchester, 74 degrees. I'm Doug Boucher, getting right back to today's best music with Tommy Tutone, 95.7. 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

0: 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We've got REO Speedwagon, Rihanna, Ed Sheeran as well, kicking off another 30 minutes in just moments.
1: Hey, we've got some more great news. New Hampshire's tourism industry is expecting another strong summer season.
0: Yeah, no doubt. State projections estimate that approximately 4.8 million visitors and about $2.6 billion in summer spending across the Granite State.
1: Yeah, that means opportunities for, of course, local businesses, seasonal employees, and attractions from the seacoast all the way to the White Mountains.
0: That's right. And tourism, of course, remains one of New Hampshire's biggest economic drivers. So
1: yeah, that's more good. Visitors means, you know, more support for communities throughout the state this summer. So welcome, tourists. Can't wait to see you.
0: We do. Just spend. We don't mind, you know, buy what you need to buy. It's all good.
1: Right. Yes. Hey, we're looking pretty good on the roads, actually. No significant backups. It's gotten better on the Everett Turnpike northbound. Still a little slow patch getting through Merrimack between exits 10 and 11 and 101 and 114 in Bedford. That's another slowdown for you. Everything else around the state, pretty good. A little busy on 125 in Epping, the usual location. And coming up from Massachusetts, 495 north is still slow getting through North Andover and Lawrence, but 93 is lightened up, so you've got a pretty good ride as you're making your way up towards the state line. 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I'm Peggy James. That's the latest from the WZID Traffic Network.
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0: WCID. Justin Timberlake wrapping up another 30 minutes of today's best music, a song that I remember definitely got everyone out on the dance floor, Sexy Back. And more great songs on the way, too, from The Fray, The Bangles, and Taylor Swift, all in the next long set.
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0: Okay, that was me. My bad.
1: Okay.
0: I jumped the gun a little bit on that one. But hey, what's going on the roads this afternoon?
1: Yeah, we've got a couple accidents to let you know about. One of them is in Nashua, Everett Turnpike southbound after exit 3, Daniel Webster Highway. Two lanes are blocked there. And also an accident right now in Manchester on 293 North. This is just before exit 7, your exit for Front Street, Route 3A. So we are seeing some delays almost back to exit 5 right now, Granite Street. So again, that's in Manchester. 293 North. Expect some delays. 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I'm Peggy James. That's the latest from the WZID Traffic Network.
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0: So, Peg, how much will it cool off tonight?
1: It should be pretty comfortable for sleeping. We'll drop back to about the mid-50s, maybe lower 50s further to the north, and we'll have mainly clear skies during the overnight hours.

0: Looks like a nice day tomorrow. Pleasant, sunny skies and a high approaching 80. And then on Wednesday, we'll be around 80 again, but with increasing clouds throughout the day on Wednesday. I'm Peggy James. That's the latest WZID New Hampshire Weather Watch.
1: All right. Thanks a lot, Peg. Still sunny in Manchester, 75. I'm Doug, and here's Sabrina Carpenter, kicking off another long set of today's best music with Espresso on 95.7 WZID.

95.7 WZID. Hopefully you did not have a manic Monday. Whether you're headed home, out to dinner, maybe straight to the couch, it was a busy day for you. We'll keep you company with today's best music. Here's Post Malone, Morgan Wallen, and I Had Some Help.

0: 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Hey, you know, a Seacoast nonprofit called Plates for Change is gearing up for its annual fundraiser this Wednesday, June 17th.
1: Yeah, it's a volunteer-run organization. 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
0: Yeah, and last year, the event raised more than $90,000 to support food banks, school programs, and hunger relief organizations.
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0: Absolutely. Hey, it's time for us to head out the door. I'm Doug Boucher. Thanks for joining us. Delilah's stepping into the studio next.
1: And I'm Peggy James. Have a great night. And we'll catch you again tomorrow afternoon at 3 on 95.7 WZID.
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1: Welcome home. Where the heck have you been? I've been right here waiting to talk to you, waiting to find out how you are. How's your heart? Are you so busy that you forgot to check in? Not with me, with yourself, with your heart. Slow down and love someone.

0: Hi, Katie. How can I bring a note of joy to your night?
1: I just want to tell you a nice love story. I was married to my husband for 38 years, and then he passed away 2.5 years ago. And then his best friend, his wife, just passed away last June, and they were both in each other's weddings and stuff. And I went over to serve him supper so that he wouldn't eat just cardboard pizza, you know. And through the course of time, we fell in love.
0: So you're a widow, he's a widower. You've known each other for how many years?
1: Over 40.
0: So you know each other's history, you know each other's family, you know each other's kids.
1: Right. We both have multiples, and we would do things with our multiples group and things like that and everything. So I've known him for over half my life.
0: Your kids must be thrilled.
1: They are. He hasn't told his family yet because we're waiting for all the milestones to go past.
0: That's respectful, but too bad that he feels like he can't celebrate what God is doing.
1: Right. Well, he knows it's a good thing. He wants to be respectful of his marriage, and I get it.
0: I get that.
1: It's nice. It's just kind of hard sometimes. So, you know, but we're being respectful to each other. And
0: what a sweet story.
1: He was just devastated over the loss of his wife because he had been married almost 40 years as well. I just knew how that road was, and I wanted to help him get out of that deep, dark hole.
0: Well, I think it's wonderful. What a sweet story.
1: Oh, I know. I'm just over the moon. I'm willing to wait.
0: Once the kids know and hopefully are celebrating with you, call me back.
1: I will.
0: All right. You have a great night. Thank you for calling. Thank you for sharing your story.
1: Thank you. Have a good night.
0: Bye-bye.

0: 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Tonight's Delilah's Dilemma is from Charlie, who said, "My wife and I got married last summer. We have always talked about having children together and even had names picked out long before we tied the knot. A couple of months later, we decided it was time to start trying to conceive. After just 1 month, my wife has had a change of heart. She says she no longer wants to try for a child and is not sure whether she ever will. I ask her why all of a sudden she felt differently, and she always reassures me it has nothing to do with our relationship. She just doesn't see children in our future anymore. While I respect her decision, I'm absolutely heartbroken. I've been dreaming of having a child since I was a child myself, and I cannot see myself not having children in the future. We both love each other very much and will do anything to stay together, but our dreams and visions are now going down two totally different paths. Can you help us?" From Charlie. Whoo, Charlie, I will give you my words of advice coming up next. 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

Tonight's Delilah's Dilemma is sort of a dichotomy, if you ask me, or an oxymoron. Two things that do not go together. Charlie writes that he and his wife got married a year ago, and they've always talked about having children. He's always wanted children. And then 1 month later, after they get married, she says, nope, not for me. Don't want children. And here's the part that's confusing me, Charlie. You say we both love each other very much and will do anything to stay together. That makes no sense. Something here is a lie. Either you're lying when you say she no longer wants to try for a child and changed her mind after a month, or you're lying when you say she loves you very much, because the two cannot coexist. Because when somebody loves somebody else, they take their wants and desires and need in mind. They don't make promises or plans and then switch in the middle of the stream. That's not love at all. That's the opposite of love. That is cruel. How can you say that we both love each other very much when after you had planned a life together and had certain dreams, she switches that, taking away your options without an explanation and without even talking to you about it? That's not love. If all of a sudden she got scared and started doubting her abilities to be a parent, or doubting her ability to love a child or parent a child, then that's something she needs to bring to you and talk to you about so that you can work it through and talk it through. But to suddenly say, oh, by the way, the plan that we've laid out and the plan that we talked about leading up to marriage and one of the, you know, cornerstones of our relationship, it's gone. I changed my mind. That has nothing to do with love. Love is patient and love is kind. That is not kind. Those are my thoughts. I hope, Charlie, you go get some counseling. I hope you talk to a professional. I hope you guys are able to work through this. I realize a radio person who doesn't know you can't really give you sound advice, but I can say that is not loving. Good luck.

0: Good evening. Welcome, my friend. Welcome to your Monday night. Today is Monday night, the 15th of June. Summertime officially starts in a few more days, but who cares? Kids are out of school, temperatures are soaring, and for all intents and purposes, it is summertime. 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Have you found your first cool bunch of rocks? Whatever you are doing this summer, plan on taking me along. You're listening to Delilah on 95.7 WZID.
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0: good evening. You've called the Delilah Show. Who is this?
1: Hi, this is Kristen.
0: Welcome. How can I make your spring night, almost summer night, a little bit better?
1: So I'm calling because in the sixth grade, which was, gosh, I'm 32 now, I called you and I told you that I was in love.
0: While you were in sixth grade, you called me and declared your undying eternal love for a boy.
1: Yes.
0: And what was his name?
1: Jacob.
0: And now that you're a little more than sixth grade, is Jacob still the story of your life?
1: Yeah.
0: Who is your friend that's there with you, hearing you on the air?
1: Hi, I'm her sister. It's my sister.
0: Big sister or little sister?
1: My little sister.
0: So little sister was what, in like fourth grade while you were hitting redial, redial, redial, redial, saying, pick up the phone, Delilah, pick up the phone, please pick up the phone.
1: She literally called you really 10 times.
0: How have you and Jacob managed to make it through from childhood to adulthood to happily ever after?
1: Oh my gosh. It was honestly very rough. We moved all around. Jacob followed me from town to town to town. When I went off to college, he went with me.
0: So you went to college. Jacob said, not without me. I'm going. Did he go to college or did he find a job?
1: No, he just found a job. He went with me to college, which was 3 hours from where he lived.
0: Got a job. And when did he finally say, you know, we got to make this forever?
1: We moved in together in 2015, but we actually just got married last year.
0: It took you a little minute, but you both knew that this was your person.
1: Right.
0: Wow. And where have you settled? And is it happily ever after all that?
1: It is happily ever after. We have a son and Kai. And yeah, we're just living our best life, I guess.
0: And still listening to me playing sappy love songs at night.
1: Yeah.
0: I love that. Do you have a song that is your forever song, or do you want me to pick one for you?
1: I want you to pick one.
0: Well, let me play a song for you. You have a great night. Thank you for hitting redial. Tell your sister thank you for hitting redial all those years ago.
1: Yes, I will.
0: All right. Good night.

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1: 95.7 WZID, yeah. Manchester.
0: After a trip to
1: a Manchester
0: lake
1: Media
0: or a
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0: Time with your friends or too much sun, it's hard. Well, I'm glad you're here on this Monday night. If you had a tough day today, we can't make it any better, but we can play songs of hope and inspiration to make your night flow smoothly.